I'm so ready for hockey. The Mammoth are on the road. A little preseason action tonight in L.A. taking on the Kings. The puck drops at 8. Go Mammoth. Mix 105.1.

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0: 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Call him. He'll take your requests.
1: We'll take your commands, too.
0: Have a great show, Mason.
1: Thank you, Dylan. Have a great rest of yours. I'm listening.

0: Let joy be unconfined. Let there be dancing in the streets, drinking in the saloons, and necking in the parlor. 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
1: Come on in here, our opening invitation to the dance.
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3: 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This

colder weather. Step number one, flannel, of course. Maybe a scarf. 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And my name is Mason. Taylor Swift announced she has a new song coming Friday. There's a lot to talk about. Of course, your requests, call or text 85.

0: 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Hello, Liveline. What do you want to hear?
1: Hi. Can I hear Drop Dead by Olivia Rodrigo, please?
0: Yes, absolutely. What's your name?
1: Leia.
0: Where are you calling from, Leia?
1: New Hampshire, Queens.
0: Yeah, what are you doing tonight?
1: We're just heading to the library to return some books.
0: Oh, what did you read?
1: I read Warriors Super Edition. It's like a Cat Warrior book thing.
0: Uh-huh.
1: And then I also read Once Upon a Dream. It's a Twisted Tale book.
0: Oh, were they pretty good?
1: Yeah.
0: Good.
1: I like them.
0: All right. Well, let's play your song right now. Thanks for calling Liveline. Layout.

0: 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Who sings it?
1: The Jonas Brothers.
2: Yes!
3: That's right.
1: Yay!
2: And you're the winner. Did I hear you singing it when I first answered the phone?
1: Yes.
2: Give us a little bit more.
1: No.
2: No, it sounded really, really good. Just sing along to what you hear right now on the radio. You're the light that makes my darkness disappear. When you look me in the eyes. Where are you calling from?
1: I'm calling from College Station, Texas.
2: All right. We're going to send you a fabulous Live Line trophy. You'll have that in the next couple of weeks. Hang on so we can get you addressed. Nice job.
1: Awesome. Thank you. Let's go, go, go. Live Line.
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1: Hi, can I hear Back to Friends by Somber?
0: Oh, yes, we'll get that on. Who's this?
1: This is Abby.
0: Abby, where are you calling from?
1: New Boswell, Manitoba.
0: And what are you doing tonight?
1: I don't know.
0: You don't know? What are you doing right now?
1: Driving.
0: Oh, are you driving or are you in the passenger seat?
1: Oh, I'm in the passenger seat.
0: See, you got to be honest with us.
1: My bad.
0: You ready for things to cool down? It's finally the first day of fall.
1: Yeah.
0: But we promise to deliver lots of fun tonight, okay? Thanks for calling Live Line. Stay tuned.
1: Bye-bye. Bye.

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1: 6-1-0-5-1.

0: It's Bella. So my sister's here with me. She wanted she wanted to know if you guys have anything like by Linkin Park.
1: We have In the End, but I'm sure you know you're tired of that song. I've played it a million times.
0: That's the one you want?
1: Exactly.
0: I want it In the End.
1: Oh, well, In the End, we'll play what you want. Where are you calling from?
0: Oh, and South Bend, Indiana. Still.
1: Indiana? In the Enda?
0: Yes.
1: In the South Bendiana. Well, I don't know. We can make some words with that. I love being stupid. What are you doing?
0: She's eating ice and I'm playing with her swan. Yeah.
1: You're doing what?
0: Chilling. She's playing with slime and I'm eating ice.
1: Playing with slime and eating ice. All right. Well, at least you're not playing with ice and eating slime.
0: Oh, that
1: sounds
0: so nasty.
1: It is.
0: It really does.
1: Let's play your song right now. Thank you for calling Lifeline.
0: Okay, thank you.

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1: Hi.
0: What do you want to hear?
1: Can you play Loser by Tame Impala?
0: Absolutely. That song is massive. The movie's huge. What's your name?
1: Mitchell.
0: Mitchell, where are you calling from?
1: I'm calling from Oswego, New York.
0: Oh.
1: I'm currently driving to Plattsburgh.
0: Cool. What's going to happen there? You live there? You know somebody?
1: I go to college there. I'm a senior.
0: Oh, boy. You ready to graduate and get out and start the real world?
1: Yes.
0: What are you studying?
1: Environmental science.
0: Well, you're going to a perfect place for that. You're surrounded by environment.
1: Yeah, I know. Tell me about it.
0: And lots of smart people, too.
1: Mm-hmm.
0: Well, here's your song. Thanks for calling Liveline. Here's Loser for the winner.

0: Live Line, speaking of fall, so easy to fall in love. That song just sounds like this season officially here. Goodbye, summer. We had a really good show last night. Thanks to everybody who called in and texted with their memories and requests from the past few months, all the things that we've been through together. We appreciate you tuning in right now as well. All kinds of hot new stuff and throwbacks, whatever you're doing tonight, who you're with or where you're going, we want to hear about it. 85-LIVE-LINE is the phone number, and we want to talk to you. 85-LIVE-LINE. My name's Mason. This is a live radio show. Welcome in.
1: Do you hear that?
2: Oh, don't be scared. It's just LIVE-LINE.
1: No, the song.
2: Already?
1: Yeah.
2: We better run.
1: Hurry, go.
2: She's catching up to us.
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0: 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Our kids' friends are coming over way more often than we'd like. Hey, Jaden, Braden, Zayden, come on in, you guys. Luke, what's up, buddy? How's baseball going? I've got the game streaming in the den. Maybe you can pick up some pointers before we take on Kennedy next week. Ashley A, Ashley D, Ashley P, is this for a group project again? Because last time it looked a lot like high-speed reality TV research. Hey, Kristen! You got the ring light and the tripod this time. Don't forget to tag the house with the fastest internet. Honey, it's going to be another late one. We're going to need more snacks.
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105.1. Liveline, I'm Mason. My favorite thing about this song is that you don't have to know any other language to appreciate how good it is. In fact, most of the people who stream and request it here don't know any Spanish. But it's number one in the world on Spotify. Carol G, Yud Lane, and Rosowski. This is Baby Y.

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2: Can I please listen to Vampire by Olivia Rodrigo?
1: Oh, yes. Every 20 minutes we play something by her.
2: Yes, I bet that y'all do.
1: What's your name?
2: My name is Elizabeth.
1: And where are you calling from?
2: Oh, I'm actually calling from Big Spring.
1: Texas. What are you doing tonight?
2: Oh, I just pulled up at my house, actually. Well, my mom is driving me to my house right now.
1: You listen to Liveline a lot?
2: Yeah, late at night, I listen to every night.
1: Well, that means a lot. When was the first time you heard the show?
2: But actually, it was, like, towards the beginning of the year. Me and my mom were in a traffic jam. So, and we were just listening to it then.
1: Oh, so we got you out of a jam.
2: Mm-hmm.
1: Thanks for calling Liveline. We hope to be here for a long, long time to make you happy and play good music.
2: Okay, thank you.
1: Bye-bye.
3: I hate to give the satisfaction asking how you're doing now. How's the castle built of people you pretend to care about? Just what you wanted. Look at you, cool guy, you got it. I see the parties and diamonds sometimes when I close my eyes. 6 months of torture you sold to some forbidden paradise. I loved you truly.

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1: Hey, I wonder if you can play Sutures by Shawn Mendes.
0: All right. Yeah, that was like his first big hit.
1: Yeah, it's one of my favorite songs anyway when it first came out.
0: What's your name? Where are you calling from?
1: Jeremy from Bemidji, Minnesota.
0: I hear Baby Wow by Carol G playing in the background. You like that song?
1: Yeah, I do. I'm listening to that on the radio.
0: It's so groovy, right? Do you know any Spanish?
1: No, but I'm listening to it, though.
0: Oh, yeah. I don't know any Spanish either, but I... And everybody likes it.
1: I tried calling the other night, but there's no answer. He's just too big of a call or something.
0: Oh, yeah. Sometimes it's hard getting through, but you're on now, and everybody's listening, and they're jealous.
1: All right.
0: Thanks for calling Liveline.
1: Hey, thank you. I thought

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2: 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Luke, what's up, buddy? 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Hey, Kristen! 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
11: First day of fall 2026. What better way to kick it off than with John Garabedian as we find out North America's five most played songs on pop radio. Hello.
1: Yes, how you doing, Mason? Good to be back again. Number five this week is that fabulous song by Dominic Pike, Baby Doll. Number four, Bruno Mars, Risk It All. That song is staying up there forever. Number three, Ariana Grande. She took a drop this week, though. Hate That I Made You Love Me. Number two is Tame Impala, Dracula, the Jenny remix, still rocking. And number one is Taylor Swift, I Knew It, I Knew You. And I heard she has a new song coming out this Friday. You know anything about it?
11: Yeah, it's called Patient Zero. In fact, I saw a lot of the haters online. They're talking about how the cover art is Photoshopped. Apparently, the armpit doesn't look natural.
1: Nothing worse than a Photoshopped armpit.
11: No. Especially if it's really hairy, too. Ew.
1: Oh, she doesn't shave that.
11: No, I guess not. John, back with you next week. Thanks a lot.
1: All right, Mason. Over and out.

0: 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Hello, Liveline. What do you want to hear?
1: Can you play Agora Hills by Doja Cat?
0: Oh, that song is so good. We haven't played it in quite a while.
1: Really?
0: Yeah. In fact, last time was June 10th.
1: Oh, well, I guess I'm bringing it back.
0: Absolutely. Why do you want to hear it?
1: I don't know. It's just been on my Spotify, honestly. I just have it on repeat, I guess. I don't know. It's a good song.
0: This is a question we really do want the answer to. Instead of just playing it on Spotify, how come you called us to play it?
1: Because it just sounds better on your guys' radio station, honestly.
0: Oh, and it's nice knowing that we are playing it only because of you and everybody else has to hear it.
1: Oh, yeah.
0: Mm-hmm. What's your name?
1: Tatiana.
0: Where are you calling from?
1: I'm calling from Fertile, Minnesota.
0: Okay, thanks for being on Liveline. Here it is.

0: 1051. Hello, Liveline. What do you want to hear?
1: Can you play Love Shack?
0: By the B-52s?
1: Yes.
0: We don't really go back that far. How about something else?
1: Oh, what?
0: That's 1989.
1: Okay. Really? Okay. I had another one on my mind that I'm totally... I'll have to call back. I can't think.
0: Oh, well, how about Olivia Rodrigo?
1: Olivia Rodrigo.
0: Yeah, you ever heard of her?
1: Yeah, probably have.
0: She sounds just like the B-52s.
1: Gotcha. How about something by Christina Aguilera?
0: All right. Maybe Dirty or Lady Marmalade.
1: Lady Marmalade.
0: All right, that's a good song. What's your name?
1: My name's Amber.
0: And where are you calling from?
1: Gothenburg, Nebraska.
0: Okay, let's go back 25 years. Thanks for being on Liveline.
1: Thank you.

0: Who's this?
1: Marriott Hamblin.
0: And what would you like to hear?
1: Stupid Song by Olivia Rodrigo.
0: Oh, Stupid Song. It's such a great song. Where are you calling from?
1: I'm calling from Provo.
0: Provolone, Utah?
1: Yeah.
0: What are you doing tonight?
1: Nothing much. Hung out with friends.
0: Oh, cool. And why do you like Stupid Song?
1: Because I love Olivia Rodrigo.
0: Oh, so you like everything she does.
1: Yeah.
0: Has she put out any bad music?
1: Never.
0: Never? What if she did?
1: I don't think she would ever.
0: So even if she put out a song of her literally screaming for 3.5 minutes and making all kinds of obnoxious sounds, you'd still think it's a masterpiece?
1: Yeah.
0: Because it's got some artistic value to it. There must be a reason she did that.
1: Yeah.
0: Well, she loves you, I'm sure. Thanks for calling Lifeline. Here it is.
1: Yeah.

0: Mix 105.1. Number one song of 1998. And one of the biggest, most streamed, most requested of the past year. Goo Goo Dolls. Of course, Johnny Resnick, the guy who sings and wrote it. You can go check out a great new interview with him and another one of my favorite guys, Rick Beato, on YouTube. He talks to everybody. And right now, they're on a big tour. We were going to go try and see them a couple weeks ago, go backstage with them, and it just didn't work out. I don't know why, but nothing ever works in my favor. Poor, pitiful me. But if you want to hear that again or anything else, you know how it works. This is all requests. These are your favorite songs, your memories. As the night goes on, welcome into fall now.
1: Secret sound.
0: 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It's the same one from last night. A couple more times. And again.

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0: And we still don't have a winner, but play the sound again next hour along with the new clue. It's a tough one. Live

from Slovakia. She's on tour right now. In fact, the 24th of this month, she's in Austin, Texas. The following night, she's in Dallas. Then she's off to Seattle, Salt Lake City, Denver, and then Mexico. It's called Ain't in L.A. She got another song called Nicole Kidman. Both of them are top five on Spotify. This is our

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1: Time of Our Lives by Pitbull.
0: Oh, Neo. That's a great song. What's your name?
1: Hey, Mateo.
0: Where are you calling from?
1: From Lexington, Nebraska.
0: What are you doing tonight?
1: I'm driving to Omaha.
0: Oh, I thought you were going to say you're having the time of your life.
1: Yeah.
0: Nobody likes driving to Omaha.
1: Nope, there's nothing fun over there.
0: And now it's cooling down. Fall's officially here. It's 3 degrees. Kind of cloudy in Omaha tonight.
1: Yeah.
0: Drive safe. Thanks for calling Lifeline.
1: Thank you.
0: Bye, man.
1: Bye.

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12: And now on Liveline, we're going to play a game. It's called the Lyrics in Reverse. Anybody can do this. We don't care where you are, what you sound like, and most importantly, how old you are, because it's easy. Just call 85-LIVELINE. If you can be the first to correctly identify the title and artist of this massive hit song, playing backwards. Listen closely. Okay, a couple more times. And lastly, all right, we need the title and the artist of that song called

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1: Boston Stella Left Me.
0: No, that's what's playing right now.
1: Oh, yeah, that's okay.
0: Call back, try again. Oh.
2: If

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1: Espresso by Sabrina Carpenter.
0: No. Live line, what song was in reverse?
2: Is it Pain of Ophelia by Taylor Swift?
0: Hey, yes it is.
3: Well, sure.
0: Congratulations. Who's this?
2: Alex.
0: Alex, where are you calling from?
2: Columbus, Georgia.
0: How'd you figure that out?
2: I just knew. It just sounded familiar.
0: Are you a big Swiftie?
2: I'm actually not. I've heard it. It's actually a good song.
0: Well, she's got a brand new one coming out this Friday called Patient Zero.
2: She does.

0: 1051. Hello, Live Line. What do you want to hear?
1: Do you have Pink Pony Club by
0: Chapel Roan?
1: Chapel Roan?
0: Yes, yes, I do. What's your name?
1: Kinsley Weaver.
0: Where are you calling from, Kinsley Weaver?
1: Jonesboro, Arkansas.
0: What are you doing tonight?
1: Just doing stuff because it's my birthday today.
0: Oh, well, happy birthday! You should have said that right away. We give you special treatment.
1: We went to a Mexican restaurant.
0: Oh, I just ate Mexican food. Steak and chicken fajitas. I got the rice and the guacamole is the best I've ever had.
2: Ooh, I got a burger.
0: So I guess that means we're celebrating your birthday together. How old are you?
1: 9.
0: All right. Make it the best one yet. Thanks for calling Live Line.
1: You're welcome.

0: 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Hello, Lifeline. What do you want to hear?
1: On the Floor by Jennifer Lopez and Pitbull.
0: Yeah, that song's really gotten big in the past year again.
1: It's really good.
0: What's your name?
1: I'm Ty.
0: Ty, where are you calling from?
1: Minnesota, Detroit Lake.
0: Oh, cool. What are you doing tonight?
1: Just on my way to my girlfriend's place.
0: Yeah, what are you going to do with her?
1: No, just chill.
0: You going to get her on the floor?
1: No, probably.
0: She going to get you on the floor?
1: Who knows?
0: Let's play your song right now. Thanks for calling Lightline. Back to 2011.
2: J-Lo.
1: Thank you.

0: Mix 105.1. Steve Lacy, oh yeah. From Spider-Man, Brand New Day. Same film that Loser by Tame Impala was in. It's our number one request right now, by the way. Oh yeah, is number 14. My name's Mason. Thank you so much for being here. It's all about you all night long. We only play the songs that you ask for. And we also give away prizes every hour with crazy contests like this.
1: Secret Sound.
0: All right. Who's going to get it? We've been playing it for 4 days now. It's obviously one of the harder ones that we've done in recent times. Just be first to call us, correctly identifying what it is. Listen closely. We are throwing something at something. A couple more times. And again. All right, what's that sound? Call now and win 85 Liveline. That's 85 Liveline.
1: Liveline. Mason's at the controls, but you're in command.
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0: We still don't have a winner. We're going to play the sound one last time tonight in less than an hour along with a new clue. This is our fifth most requested. 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
1: Hello, Liveline. What do you want to hear?
2: Hey, do y'all have any Lil Wayne?
1: Yeah, I could probably do Lollipop. That song's still big.
2: Yeah, Lollipop. That's actually my favorite song.
1: Oh, well, it is.
2: Thank you, Mason.
1: Biggest hit. What's your name?
2: Zyler.
1: Where are you calling from?
2: Duncan, Oklahoma.
1: What are you doing tonight, Zyler?
2: Cleaning the house with my wife.
1: Oh, how bad is it?
2: It's not bad. We don't let it get bad.
1: What kind of cleaning are you doing?
3: Just cleans in this house.
1: Oh, what'd she say?
2: She said she's the only one that deep cleans.
1: Oh. Well, somebody's got to do it, right?
2: Yeah, she's trolling.
1: Make her a nice dinner. She'll appreciate it.
2: Yeah, she don't know it yet, but I'm going to make breakfast for dinner.
1: Oh, well, that's good. I'm sure she loves it. Tastes just as good at night.
2: All right, thank you.
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0: you guys.
1: Luke, what's up, buddy?
0: How's baseball going?
1: I've got the game streaming in the den. 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Because last time it looked a lot like high-speed reality TV research.
0: Hey, Kristen!
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0: Honey, it's going to be another late one. We're going to need more snacks.
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8: Hey, it's me again. 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
7: On the 11th of November?
8: Yeah, if you can announce my birthday.
7: Yeah, we'll be, that's a long time from now. Call us back on the 11th of November, and we'll be happy to do it.
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7: But I guess this is an early happy birthday right now.
8: All right, thank you.
7: You're welcome. Where are you calling from?
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7: Okay, Jeremy, happy birthday in 2 months.
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0: 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Hello, live line. What do you want to hear?
1: Oh, hello. I was wondering if you could play Do You Have USA? Like Party in the USA.
0: Oh, Party in the USA?
1: Yes,
0: of course.
1: And are we on real line?
0: Yes, millions of people can hear this.
1: Oh.
0: Ooh, isn't that crazy?
1: Yeah.
0: I like you guys. You're fun. Where are you calling from?
1: We're calling from, Mom, where are we?
2: We're in Hurricane, Utah.
0: Hurricane, Utah. And what are you doing tonight?
2: We listen to you every night. We just came home from swimming.
0: Oh, very nice. What's everyone's name?
1: I'm Royal.
3: I'm Star.
2: And I'm Crystal, the mom.
0: Thank you for being on Lightline. We really do appreciate it. All right, we love you. Bye.

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2: They say the holy water's watered down, and this town's lost.

0: yeah. Akon's not on that song, no.
1: Okay. How about that one?
0: Yeah. Who's this?
1: It was me. This is Emily.
0: And where are you calling from?
1: I'm calling from Roswell, the alien town city.
0: New Mexico, yeah. Have you seen any aliens?
1: Yeah. Yo, I seen a couple out there in the sky. Let me tell you.
0: What's the weirdest thing you've seen?
1: There's a lot of weird things, like a big old beam right on top of our houses.
0: Really?
1: Yeah, but then they said it was something to do with the airport testing or something, but it was like two houses big, and it was just like right up there.
0: Wow.
1: They stained it, but I didn't really catch on too much till it was stained. But you can see stuff flying up there, but nothing like too dramatic.
0: If an alien didn't abduct me, I don't know if I'd be happy or offended. Like, what? I'm not good enough?
1: Yeah, I know. Yep, I wouldn't mind. You go get some of that technology up there, huh?
0: Yeah, maybe they have better food or something.
1: Yeah, and then we just had the air show here, too, not too long ago. So we have all kinds of things flying in the sky this week.
0: Well, our show is on the air, and thanks for calling Liveline. Here's your song.
1: All right. Thank you. That's a good one. Thanks.
0: Bye-bye.
2: Yo, man.
3: Yo.
2: Open up, man.
3: What do you want, man?
2: My girl just caught me.
3: You made her catch you?
2: I don't know how I let this happen.
3: With who?
2: The girl next door, you know?
3: Nah.
2: I don't know what to do.
3: Say it wasn't you.

0: Mix 105.1. September 11th, 2025 was the first time we ever played that song on Liveline. Olivia Dean. Might I add, we were playing it before literally any other show or station on the continent. It was already huge in Europe, and I heard it one night driving to Cape Cod at 3 in the morning in the McDonald's drive-thru. And as I'm taking a big bite of my double quarter pounder, I thought, this is going to be a number one song. And sure enough, here it is. Everybody still loves it. It's our 12th most requested tonight. My name's Mason. Thank you so much for being here. 15 minutes from now, we kick off the hour of throwbacks, Liveline Rewind, and now...
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0: 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That's 85 Liveline.
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1: Were you throwing a trash can?
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4: 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Sunflowers. Sunflowers sounds good.
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3: 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What do you want to hear?
4: Maybe some Post Malone, maybe? Sunflowers. Sunflowers sounds good.
3: Okay, who's this?
4: My name's Jeanette.
3: Where are you calling from?
4: 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I'm waiting for my son. He's at basketball practice.
3: Medford, Oregon? Right. Thanks for calling Liveline.
4: Oh, thank you.

0: 1. Live Line Rewind, what do you want to hear?
1: Can I do Who Let the Dogs Out?
0: Oh, my gosh, by the Baha Men.
1: Yes.
0: Why do you want to hear that?
1: Well, my dog shares her famous song.
0: Can you get the dog to make some noise?
1: Clemmy, can you say something? Sniff or something? No, she does not.
0: Get it to go. Who
1: let the dog out? Come on.
0: Well, maybe this song will get it back up. What's your name?
1: I'm Owen, and my brother here,
2: Benji.
0: Owen, Benji, where are you two from?
1: Rogue River, Oregon. Rogue?
0: Well, hopefully we got the dog going rogue now. Rogue, rogue, rogue.
1: Yeah.
0: Thanks for calling Live Line. Here's your song.

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10: Live Line Rewind continues with your throwbacks. Hi, who's this?
11: Hello, this is Cindy. How are you?
10: I'm good, Cindy. My name's Mason. What would you like to hear?
11: Let's do Rihanna. I like to say.
10: Stay.
11: Rihanna, Stay.
10: We will get it on. Where are you calling from, Cindy?
11: Well, right now I'm in Apple Valley, Utah, but I live in West Jordan. I went to a wedding, and we're just coming through Arizona, and like happened to come on my radio station.
10: Was it a nice wedding?
11: It was absolutely beautiful.
10: Oh, on the first day of fall, too. They must have planned it that way.
11: Well, and it wasn't like, we live in Utah, it wasn't like a Mormon wedding at all. And it wasn't like it was just kind of funny, funny moments that sometimes you really need a funny moment. Mm-hmm. And I got it. It was my sister's daughter's wedding, and my sister's gone, and my mom's gone, and it just happened to be so perfect.
10: Oh.
11: Yeah.
10: Well, we're sorry for your loss, but glad that...
11: And look at this. I got through on the radio station, even though I just heard call, and I did. And
10: oh. Well, you're here now, and I'm glad that the wedding was able to bring you and others closer together and make some good memories.
11: Absolutely. You know, what it brought was a little bit of happiness. And happiness is something that when you get older, I think you forget what it is, because so many things happen when you're older, and I actually remember what it is. And so that's cool. Don't make me cry.
10: You got me crying over here, too. Thank you for sharing that with us, and we hope you have a wonderful rest of your
11: night. Thank you so much for being here as well. You know, we need you, so thank you very much.
10: You call us back anytime, okay?
11: Thank you very much. Have a great night.
10: Bye.

0: Wine, and my name's Mason. Call or text us right now. We've got room for a few more throwbacks. Hello.
1: Hi, I want to hear Take It Off by Taylor Swift.
0: Hey, there you go. You know, she's got a brand new song coming out this Friday.
1: I did not know that.
0: Yeah, she just announced it today. It's called Patient Zero.
1: Okay.
0: And we hope it's good. What's your name?
1: My name's Lucy.
0: Where are you calling from?
1: Fort Wayne.
0: Indiana. Thanks for being on Lifeline. Have a great night.
1: Thanks.

0: 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Live Line Rewind, what do you want to hear?
1: Can you play Secure? What other song? Hips Don't Lie? Or that one? What's that one called? Hips Don't Lie?
0: Yeah, of course. 2006. Who's this?
1: Yeah, my son's in love with her. I'm Nikki from Snyder, Texas.
0: Thank you for being on Live Line. I'm dancing in my flower skirt right now.
1: All right, thank you.
2: Bye.

0: Jesse Morgenson.
1: What would you like to hear, Jesse?
0: Whatever You Like by T.I.
1: Oh, that's a good song. Why do you like that?
0: It's a great classic from growing up.
1: Yeah, 18 years ago. It's legal to smoke. It can serve in a war. It can travel the country, but it can't have a drink.
0: Right.
1: What are you doing tonight?
0: Just driving back home from the city.
1: Oh, what are you doing?
0: I went to go down and go see my cousin's dad.
1: Yeah? They doing well?
0: Yeah.
1: Good. All right. Let's play your song. Thanks for calling Liveline.
0: Thank you.
1: Bye, man.
2: Hey, Jill. 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
1: Oh. 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Loser. Our third most requested tonight. I still haven't seen the movie.

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0: 1051.
1: Yesterday, we did Manifest Monday, where we set our goals and our intentions for the week. And Jake, you shared with us a story about your cat, Vegas.
2: Yeah. So my cat, it's really my girlfriend's cat, but you know, we've been dating and living together for a while now. So I feel like I've inherited this cat, Vegas, and he is 24 years old.
1: Dang.
2: And lately, he has not been doing too great health-wise. Yeah. It's definitely, he's been turning a corner in life. And so my manifest was that this week is easy because I figured that this week is the week that we're going to have to take him to the vet and, you know, put him down, unfortunately.
1: Yeah.
2: Well, after yesterday, I think today is that
1: day.
2: Unfortunately.
1: So,
2: dude, that's what I've got going later today.
1: How is your girlfriend doing? You shared with us yesterday that she has literally had this cat her whole life.
2: Yeah, no, I mean, truly, this cat is just like a few months older than she is.
1: Yeah.
2: Which is crazy. So she's not doing great.
1: Right.
2: She's having a really hard time with it. You know,
1: yeah.
2: I mean, this is, you know, really big for her. And she's like not super close with her family. So this is like a big part of her family. You know what I mean? So it's not been fun by any means. This is my first time ever going through this.
1: Ugh.
2: So I don't know what to expect. Do you have any tips?
1: So I've experienced this twice in my life, and I had a cat. When I moved out of California and I moved to Wichita for my first radio show, I was alone in an apartment and Jen, she was back in California, and she's like, you need to get a cat or something to have life around you.
2: Yeah.
1: And so I adopted a cat, Cassie, and Cassie was a great cat.
2: Yeah.
1: Like very just personable and not standoffish. And, I had Cassie up until my kids were born, and I think they were probably like 4 and 2 when ended up having to put Cassie down, and I went alone on that one.
2: Man.
1: And that was super hard to be there. I remember bawling like a baby through the whole process. And then we had a dog, Sadie, who was a lab who we had to put down. Jen and I did together, which didn't make it easier with her there. It was both very difficult. And you mourn like they're a part of your family. They
2: Absolutely.
1: Are a part of your family.
2: Yeah.
1: And I think, my one thing is, let the grief happen.
2: Yeah.
1: Because it's real.
2: Like, it kind of blows my mind when people, and this isn't like judging, it's just like I've never had a pet, so it's, you know, kind of always seemed foreign to me when they have to put down their pet and they like come home with a new one.
1: Oh, yeah.
2: That
1: happens
2: feels
1: so often.
2: Like, unhealthy, almost.
1: I think it's because, like, there's all of a sudden this big void.
2: Yeah.
1: And with a pet, you can go get a new one.
2: Yeah, that just blows my mind, though, that, like if I was a cat, you better not be doing that. No, you're, like, you're not getting another one. You're not topping me.
1: Do you have a good a painting of the cat, of Vegas, of a good framed photo?
2: We do have a painting. We're doing some stuff today, too. Like, she's like getting his paw prints.
1: Oh, yeah, we did that.
2: Stuff.
1: Yeah.
2: It sucks,
1: dude,
2: man.
1: I've told you, like, we have all these ashes from pets, and I don't know what to do with them.
2: Yeah.
1: Like, we just keep carrying around as we move.
2: You're just collecting?
1: We're like the pet collector.
2: Oh, my gosh.
1: It's terrible. The big thing for you today is for you to be there for your girlfriend.
2: For sure.
1: Because, obviously, you're going to be sad.
2: Yeah.
1: She's going to be devastated.
2: No, this is, it's definitely, and that's kind of, like, the thing that's, like, been harder for me than anything.
1: Yeah.
2: Like, obviously, I care about the cat.
1: Yeah.
2: But, like, I care more about my girlfriend.
1: Yes.
2: And seeing how much this means to her, it's like, oh, gosh, this is terrible, man.
1: Yeah. You got a dessert plan for tonight?
2: I think it's National Ice Cream Cone Day.
1: Okay,
2: so, you know what?
1: Yeah.
2: Let's go get some
1: ice cream.
2: I'm telling
1: you right now, you go get yourself a dessert.
2: Yeah.
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0: Mix 105.1, number one for all the hits. Imagine this. You get called into HR with your husband.
1: Yeah.
0: And HR is like, hey, listen, this isn't a big deal, but the two of you need to stop making out in the parking garage.
1: Yeah, it's too much.
0: It'd be embarrassing enough if it was you.
2: Sure.
0: Imagine if you're thinking to yourself, I wasn't making out with my husband.
2: Right.
0: Where does your mind go then? And that's exactly what happened to Jaylee. So, Jaylee, we're going to call up Jackson and offer those roses. The only thing we need from you is permission to record.
3: Yes, you can have permission.
4: Hello.
1: Hi, is this Jackson?
4: Yeah.
1: Hi, Jackson. My name is Chantel. I'm calling from J&C Flowers. We're a flower shop here in Salt Lake. We're doing a promotion this morning. We're actually giving away a dozen complimentary roses. No charge for the flowers or delivery. I was curious, would you like to send some flowers today?
4: What's the catch?
1: No catch. Like I said, we're just a flower shop here in Salt Lake. We're trying to spread the word about our service. And so by sending flowers today, we're hoping it'll get people more aware of our shop and what we have to offer.
4: Okay. Yeah, sure.
1: Perfect. With the flowers, I also have a card, so we could start with who you'd like me to send them to.
4: My wife. Her name's Jaylee.
1: Okay, and what do you want the card to say?
4: To the best wife in the world, I love you.
0: Hey, Jackson, what's up, man? My name is John. You're talking to Chantel. Jake's here. We're all a morning radio show on Mix 105.1. I got to let you know we're recording right now. Your wife, Jaylee, is also on the phone listening in.
5: Who are you in the parking garage?
4: We're doing this?
5: Yes.
4: I already told you, HR just made a mistake.
5: I know it wasn't us.
0: Hey, Jackson, was it you?
4: No.
0: No, okay.
5: Then let's go back to HR.
1: Yeah.
4: For what?
5: Just ask him to see whatever they have.
4: This is ridiculous. No.
5: Why don't you want me going to HR?
4: Because you're going to embarrass both of us.
5: It's more embarrassing than being called in HR because my husband's making out with somebody in the parking garage.
4: That's not what happened.
0: But Jackson, what did happen?
1: Yeah, I feel like there's a big missing link here.
5: Who was she?
4: All being blown way out of proportion.
5: Who was she?
4: Her name's Lauren.
5: Oh, my God.
4: Nothing happened. Nothing happened.
5: You just gave me her name.
4: Because I know who HR probably saw.
5: Who is Lauren?
4: She works in the building.
5: Oh, let
0: me ask you here. Were you kissing Lauren in the parking garage?
4: No.
0: Okay. Was Lauren kissing you parking garage?
4: She kissed me.
5: Oh, come on.
4: She did.
5: And what did you do?
4: I stopped it.
5: Immediately?
4: Pretty quickly. It happened for a few seconds, and I told her, we couldn't do this.
0: Okay, but Jackson, let me kind of explain something here. People, generally don't walk up to married coworkers in a parking garage and just start kissing them.
1: Yeah, there's, conversations that lead up to that point.
0: Exactly. So what happened before that?
4: We've been talking.
5: How long?
4: A few months. We got coffee sometimes. We talk at work, and that's it. What?
0: Do you text outside of work?
4: Sometimes.
5: Does she know I work in the same building?
4: Yes.
5: Unbelievable.
0: I'm curious, did Lauren ever say she's attracted to you?
4: Of course, yeah.
0: Have you told Lauren you're attracted to her?
4: Yeah.
1: That's just so inappropriate.
5: There it is.
4: But I also told her, that nothing could happen.
0: Okay,
1: stunned right now.
0: Let's go back to the HR meeting. So when they said you and your wife were inappropriate in the garage, you knew what they had seen, right?
4: Yes.
0: Yes.
5: And you let them think it was me.
4: I panicked.
5: Jackson, you let me sit there, and I was getting reprimanded for something you did with another woman.
4: I didn't know what else to do. Screwed up. But I
5: told you. Did you actually hear yourself?
4: If I wanted Lauren, I would have sent them to her.
5: You sent me imaginary flowers. You kissed her for real.
4: It happened once.
5: Have you talked to Lauren since?
4: At work.
5: So you didn't stop it?
4: I'm telling you right now, I'll stop talking to her.
5: Because you got caught.
1: Right.
4: Because I don't want to lose my family.
5: You know, you should have thought about that before HR had to tell me my husband was cheating.

0: Mix. John, I've got a question for you.
1: Yeah.
0: If you could bring back anything from fast food history, what would it be?
1: There was a time in the 80s, late 80s.
0: Okay.
1: Taco Bell did the Bell Beefer.
0: The Bell Beefer?
1: The Bell Beefer was their answer to hamburgers.
0: Oh, okay.
1: And so it was a taco on a hamburger bun.
0: Oh.
1: So they had the hamburger meat. What would you? It's like a
0: like ground beef?
1: Yeah.
0: Yeah. Cause
1: yeah, like a sloppy Joe.
0: Yeah. Okay.
1: It was lettuce and cheese.
0: But it was like, yeah, like dressed like a taco would be.
1: Yeah, but it was on a hamburger bun.
0: And you had a lot of these?
1: Oh, I loved a Bell Beefer. I was so sad when the Bell Beefer, I still think about the Bell Beefer.
0: Were you the only person in America that enjoyed a Bell Beefer?
1: Obviously, because it did not last a long time.
0: Yeah, no, it really didn't. I would say for me, there was a golden era of McDonald's, I think, at least in the early 2000s or even into the mid 2000s, where their like chicken selection was better than it ever has been. Like, they had a chicken sandwich that was like the best.
1: Yeah.
0: They had the chicken selects that were just like chicken tenders, but they were really, really good. And then they came out with, I think they were like the chicken McBites or something. It was basically popcorn chicken. Do you remember this?
1: No.
0: They were really good. It was like in a little like square container.
1: Okay.
0: And they had like popcorn chicken for a little while. And then they rolled out a spicy version of those. And
1: wow.
0: I was like crazy for those.
1: Yeah.
0: But I will say another one from my childhood that I got to experience, and I know that I am not the only one that's like nostalgic for it, is Yellow Wendy's.
1: I don't understand.
0: Okay, so do you remember when Wendy's, like, all their packaging was yellow and everything? And they, like, I mean, they still serve chili, but, like, I feel like it was more associated with, like, them serving
1: chili.
0: All
1: I know is chili. Wendy's used to do chili and baked potatoes.
0: Yep, they did, and everything was yellow. And, like, the sign and the logo was a little different.
1: Really?
0: And everybody really has been looking back at this yellow era and has been like basically begging Wendy's to go back. So they're listening. And on September 28th, they're going to begin rolling out Wendy's yellow era once again.
1: Okay. I just Googled it.
0: Yeah.
1: Yeah. That's like, I think I probably assume they still look like this if I'm being real.
0: No, man. Nah, they've lost the
1: yellow
0: plot.
1: Cups with the red.
0: Exactly.
1: Yeah. Okay.
0: That is like the OG. That is the formula. And they've kind of lost, you know, that essence, that DNA, but not no more.
1: Mm.
0: No. Now, unfortunately, it won't be permanent. However, it will continue into next year at least. They say fans asked constantly, we listened. You know, Wendy's has sold its burgers, nuggets, fries, drinks, and other products in classic yellow packaging since the beginning at its first location in Columbus, Ohio. But over time, it got phased out as they were, like, refreshing their look. Now it's sort of just, like, this red corporate look.
1: Yeah.
0: You know? Whatever.
1: I also saw that Wendy's is going to get rid of the AI drive-thrus.
0: Really?
1: They were one of the first to kind of lean in on that.
0: Yeah, they were.
1: And they've taken a step back.
0: That's true. I guess I haven't noticed, but the past couple times I've gone to Wendy's, it has been a human.
1: I've got all these texts coming in of what people want to be brought back. Thomas from Riverdale.
0: Yeah.
1: I remember when McDonald's had the bucket of fries. I'd go get a bucket of fries and then go to Arctic Circle.

0: from McDonald's. Dang, COVID Ooh. Took it out. It never came back.
1: That's true. I forgot about the parfait.
0: This is the 90s Burger King chicken tenders with honey for dipping.
1: Ooh. That sounds good.
0: This says Wendy still does chilies and baked potatoes, John.
1: Right, right.
0: Oh, okay.
1: It's just the yellow packaging makes everything taste
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0: It's Wednesday. It's hump day.
7: Yeah.
0: Good morning. Welcome to the show. We've got your Disneyland resort tickets coming up at, or the keyword at least, at 7:20. The $1,000 cash grab at 8:20. And yes, it is a Confession Wednesday. You can start texting us now your confessions at 844-649-1051. Just make sure to keep them confidential, and then we will read them at that time. Okay, yesterday was the first day of fall.
4: I can't believe it.
0: And it got me thinking, like, well, what are you most looking forward to? Like, with fall being here as of today, as of last night.
4: I'm most looking forward to resetting my closet today.
0: Okay.
4: Like, I'm so done with all my summer clothes. I wasn't done with summer.
0: Yeah.
4: But I was done with my wardrobe.
0: Sure.
4: So I'm excited to go through my closet. And I'm going to try that thing. Have you seen those apps where you, like, take pictures of your clothes and then it makes outfits for you?
8: No.
4: Have you heard of
0: these? That's cool, though.
4: I know. I want to try it.
0: Okay.
4: I don't know. Refresh some things for fall. And that's what I'm most excited about.
0: Do you have, like, totes of clothes you'll bring up from the basement?
4: Is that how
0: you... No, it's not like
4: that. No.
0: What do you mean, more or less
4: just getting rid of clothes so that I can buy new clothes.
0: Got it. Okay. Yes. Jake, what are you most looking forward to?
8: I mean, I'm just loving this weather. Yesterday felt like the first day of fall. You know what I mean?
4: It really did.
8: Yeah. It was, like, awesome. Halloween. I love the festivities. I love how everyone just gets into it and leans in.
0: I like the smells of fall.
8: The pumpkin spices and the apple ciders.
0: Yes.
4: My mom made cobbler yesterday.
0: Ooh.
4: I know.
0: That's legit.
8: What kind of cobble?
4: Blackberry.
8: Whoa. I've never even heard of blackberry cobbler.
0: You know, yesterday the news was they were doing like a list of like leaf peeping.
8: Yeah.
0: And what? When did we start using the phrase leaf peeping?
8: I don't know. That was the first time I ever saw that too.
0: Okay. I was like, is this a thing that's been around?
8: Leaf peeping.
0: It means going around and looking at the leaves changing.
4: That's a new name to something we've done forever.
0: Yeah. Is it a rebrand?
8: I guess. It's weird, though. That makes it sound, like, inappropriate.
0: It sounds perverted.
8: That makes it sound like the Leafs are not consenting.
0: Right.
4: Yeah.
8: You know?
0: It's like,
4: the Leafs have not consented to this activity.
8: No.
0: I'm driving by in my car very slowly.
8: Yeah, exactly. I've got a telescope, and I'm taking pictures.
0: Right, yeah.
8: It's like, what?
0: I saw it yesterday in the news, and then I saw it also on a website. So I saw it in two places yesterday, and I was like, when did I miss calling it leaf peeping?
8: Yeah, I think that one
4: is hilarious.
8: That one could have stayed in the boardroom for a little bit longer.
4: Yeah, we could have workshopped it a little bit more.
8: We could have come up with something a little different.
0: You guys ever go leaf peeping?
4: I have gone on a fall scenic drive.
8: Uh-huh. I had an uncle that went leaf peeping, and he's in prison now.
4: Yeah.
0: That might have to be our hot topic, not leaf peeping. But, like,
8: but just like looking at, it's like beautiful to go up and look at the leaves.
4: Well, just last week we had a company meeting up in Park City.
0: Yeah.
4: So you have to drive through the canyon, right? The leaves are all changing, and I was like, woo, check that off my list.
0: Yeah,
4: it's beautiful.
0: I'm not into it.
8: No?
4: Wow.
8: Not peeping or just looking?
4: Who like, hurts
0: it's,
4: you?
0: It's fine if I'm driving by and I'm like, oh, that's pretty, but I'm not going out of my way to see leaves change.

0: You don't do it like a drive up the canyon?
1: No.
2: Wow.
1: Is it me?
0: I feel like you need to.
2: Yeah,
1: we might have to do this as
2: live a little.
1: The hot topic then. But right now, we got to get to On This Day in pop culture.
3: Hear ye, hear ye.
4: On this day in pop culture history.
1: In 2009, this TV show premiered. What is this TV show?
0: Oh.
2: Wait.
0: That family's so freaking modern.
2: Yeah,
1: Modern Family. Ella's been watching Modern Family.
0: Oh, yeah.
2: I love Modern
0: How does
2: Modern
0: it hold
2: Family.
0: Up? Because it feels, it's like such a product of the 2010s at this point.
1: You know what it is? The characters, though, are just kind of funny.
2: Yeah, I think it holds up.
0: Okay.
1: Like Phil Dunphy.
0: Yeah.
1: Is great.
2: There's some episodes or some character traits they gave Phil Dunphy that don't hold up.
1: That's true. Okay,
2: but other than that.
1: Gloria.
0: Yeah, right.
1: No, yeah, she's enjoying it. And then it was On This Day, no one else cares about, but in 2013, the TV show The Blacklist premiered. It ran for 10 seasons. I share that because I started watching it over summer.
0: Yeah, that's such a funny thing to get into.
1: I know.
0: That's such a John thing to like, yeah, I think I'm just going to get into The Blacklist with James Spader.
1: I'm 4 seasons in. I think I'm bailing on it. They've answered no questions.
0: You're 4 seasons in and you're bailing?
1: Yeah, dang. I think so. I did a deep dive. They never answer anything.
0: Mm. Wow.
1: I want to know what's the deal.
0: I feel like if you're 4 seasons in, you got to commit. Like,
2: yeah, seriously. At that point, I committed
1: to 4 seasons.
0: How many are left? 2?
1: 6.
0: Okay, there's 6 seasons left. There's 10 seasons?
1: There's 10 seasons of this show.
0: Oh, yeah.
1: No, you bail.
0: Yeah.
1: Right, exactly. All right, Jake, what do we have coming up?
0: We're going to talk what's trending, Dolly's estate, and Taylor's got a new song.
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0: Are you ready for a beautiful day? Because you got it. 79 is going to be the high. 620 on this Confession Wednesday. Good morning, John, Chantel, Jake. 56 degrees right now.
1: Hey, let's do it. Let's talk what's trending. Well, we pieced the clues together. It's no longer a conspiracy. Taylor Swift is releasing a new song on Friday called Patient Zero.
2: I'm so excited.
1: Oh, yeah. Throughout the day yesterday, we were getting little Easter eggs, little hints.
0: Yeah.
1: She started changing things on her Instagram bio to zeros. She started changing lyrics on Apple Music to zeros. And we were all like,
2: She was all over the place.
1: What could this possibly be about? Well, it's the new song. It's called Patient Zero. She posted, quote, I've been impatiently waiting to tell you. With Taylor, you gotta notice every detail. You never know what that could mean later on. Her lucky fans get to buy it three times because she's selling three different versions on CD on her website. That's right, three opportunities.
2: Any other artist who does this, like, oh, we have more.

0: people, vinyl covers, it's a total flop. Taylor Swift does it, and it's like,
1: she's applauded.
0: Yeah.
1: It's amazing.
0: Gotta have them all.
1: Oh, yeah. So there's going to be a regular version, an acoustic version, and a piano version. Oh. So take your pick. Okay. As of last night, only the piano version was still available. There's no word if this will be another country song. However, I would like to place my bets on it. In fact...
2: You think so?
1: Yeah. On Polymarket, there's like a 58% chance of her releasing a new album by the end of the year.
0: Oh, wow.
1: Do you think that's going to happen? Yes or no? New Taylor Swift album before the end of 2026, yay or nay? I say yay.
0: I say yay. It's only September, and December 13th hasn't passed yet.
2: The two of you convinced me that her next album was going to be just a cover of her original album.
0: Taylor's version?
2: Taylor's version.
1: That's true. I did think we were going to get that.
2: I guess I'm staying on that.
1: Mm. Okay, so you don't think we're going to get a new album? You think we're going to get a remaster,
2: yes,
1: basically? It's not even a remaster, right? She's re-records all of them.
0: Yeah, she re-records them all.
1: Yeah, that's so crazy. Well, yeah, I guess we'll have to see. I'm very excited to hear this new tune. DoorDash has agreed to pay $131.5 million to settle allegations that it underpaid, failed to pay, or paid New York City delivery workers late. More than 260,000 workers are expected to receive money, with over $115 million going directly to them and about $16 million going towards penalties and costs. So the city found that DoorDash's payment system failed to properly count some delivery and on-call time. So DoorDash blamed some of the problems on technical bugs and complicated deliveries, and the company admitted, quote, "we screwed up," while saying the mistakes weren't intentional. So as part of the new settlement, DoorDash will also have to change its software and create new monitoring systems to prevent future payment violations.
2: Wow.
1: Workers don't need to file a claim. The city says that it has already identified who is owed money. As of right now, it looks like this is just in New York. However, I would say if you're a DoorDash driver in Salt Lake, maybe look into, your pay stubs.
2: Yeah.
1: You know, make sure that you are getting your dollar, because now is the time to cash out.
2: Absolutely.
1: Okay, I've got an update with this Brian Seaver, Dolly Parton story.
0: What is going on here?
1: Yeah, so we were talking about it yesterday because we got the news that Brian Seaver, Dolly Parton's nephew, fired him and his security company from the estate. He was the head of security, and now the estate has also granted a temporary restraining order. So they allege that he threatened to smear her legacy and made violent threats toward her employees. He also apparently told Dolly's entertainment attorney, quote, "I'm not an entertainment person. I'm a killer."
2: What?
0: What?
1: Yeah. Yeah, so
2: the old dude who was in the video?
0: So we can all agree that video was pre-recorded.
2: Honestly.
1: Yeah, definitely pre-recorded. So the business that Dolly created to look after her career after her passing, she named it She's Alive LLC. Isn't that so funny?
2: Yeah.
1: She filed the lawsuit on September 22nd after Seaver was removed from his duties in the role, and they granted that restraining order. He served in the role for more than 20 years and took over from his father, Larry Seaver. He was the one who announced the death on August 25th. Now the lawsuit has claimed that Seaver has become emboldened in his role following her passing, according to People. He's vowing to destroy the entire brand, inflict reputational and economic harm on those trusted with looking after Parton's legacy, and making, threats of real-world violence against staff members. Really crazy.
0: I'm in disbelief.
1: I know.
0: That the kind old man who was like, I'm here to let everyone down as gently as possible.
1: Exactly.
0: That we have lost our queen.
1: It seemed like this was the guy that was going to let it down easy. It's this is the most gentle.
0: He's the, what's the guy that...
3: This was what we heard.
4: This video announcement is something Dolly asked of me years ago before I fully absorbed it as a future reality. It is an honor. An honor that is mixed with absolute pride and great sadness.
1: Yeah, it's that guy.
0: He's like what's the guy who's in charge of the will? What's that name?
2: The executor of the estate.
0: He was like the executor of our emotions.
1: Yes, exactly. And now apparently he's going haywire. What? All while this is like Dolly Parton week because of, Friday is going to be the 25th. So that's Dolly Parton Day, International Dolly Parton Day. You know what?
0: 925.
1: Exactly, 925. So we will be celebrating.
3: You better believe it.
1: And then in some cool local news, Garth Brooks has shut down the sale of tickets for his upcoming Salt Lake shows after his team detected what it called bot interference. So the country star had originally announced two October shows at the Delta Center, but after the ticket sale was disrupted by suspected automated buyers, Brooks added two more shows, bringing the total to four. Brooks said the goal was to make sure actual fans, not ticket-buying bots, could get tickets. So the additional Salt Lake City concerts are part of his Blame It All on My Roots run, and the shows are scheduled for October. But I think it's really cool that he's acknowledging the problem, and he's doing what he can to, you know, stop it.
2: It's hard to, like, figure out, okay, wait, these are people who aren't fans. These are people who want to resell. These are bots, and I'm glad they're doing it.
1: Exactly.
2: I'm wondering if that's what happened at the Metallica presale.
0: Oh, yeah.
2: Because that thing was insane.
1: I mean, if you're saying your friend, who is a VIP of VIPs, who's seen over 30 Metallica shows, he should be one of the first dudes in the gate.
2: He couldn't get in.
1: Yeah.
2: I don't know.
1: I detect robots.
2: Mm-hmm.
1: Yeah, and that's what's trending.
2: All right, thank you, Jay. Coming up next, we'll check in with yesterday's hot topic. It was National Ice Cream Cone Day. And then today, we're talking Secret Life of Mormon Wives.

0: You know, I want my 6 o'clock friends to know that we have so many giveaways happening right now. So don't forget, if you're going into work or school or the gym, 720, that Disneyland Resort keyword. Then at 820, we're giving away $1,000. It's the Mix $1,000 cash grab. So make sure you set an alarm, come back, join us so you don't miss either of those. Let's go back to the hot topic from yesterday. We were talking National Ice Cream Cone Day.
1: Oh, yeah. Cup or cone? You know what? It's funny. I'm a cup girl.
0: What?
1: I feel like you get more ice cream.
0: It's superior.
1: It's definitely the superior, for sure. Mm-hmm. For sure.
0: Now, the only thing, and David from Morgan, what up, David from Morgan, sent us a text saying, it depends if you're at home or you're away, which I did. Like, I'm not bringing out a cone at home.
1: Right.
0: Like, at home, I'm using a bowl.
2: Well, you don't have a soft serve machine in your kitchen, John?
0: That's our next investment. Yeah. Hey, coming up next, we have a brand new hot topic. It has to do with secret lives of Mormon wives. Right after Ella Langley, choosing Texas Mix 105.1.

0: All right, I've been looking at the mixed Doppler. As you know, back in 2002, we sent it up into space.
1: We launched the mixed Doppler.
0: Yeah.
2: Oh, my God.
0: We're going to have a beautiful day today. Temps are going to climb up this weekend, and then we're going to sit in the fall temps from then on.
1: Everyone say, thank you, mixed Doppler.
0: Thank you, mixed Doppler. 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Yesterday during trending, we started to talk about the drama surrounding secret lives of Mormon wives, how so many of the cast members have left the show, including Whitney.
2: Well, Whitney was already leaving because her career
0: has taken off
2: and she has far surpassed the scripting and drama of Secret Lives of Mormon Wives.
0: And it was announced that Taylor Frankie Paul, she has decided to take a step back as well.
2: Well, no, even before that, you got Whitney.
0: Yes.
2: Then you have Michaela, who comes in and goes, I'm done filming because I cannot support the Taylor Frankie Paul drama.
0: Which was cool.
2: Which was great.
0: Yeah.
2: I thought that was really notable. Then Taylor Frankie Paul's like, hey, I'm out of here. Everyone's being mean to me because I'm absolute chaos and I can't. It's like I take ownership for my actions, but I also want your sympathy. It's like, okay. When you constantly are going, I have a problem, but then doing nothing about the problem,
0: yeah.
2: We don't really, the accountability becomes less weighted.
1: Yeah, it's hollow.
2: Right? Sure. It just feels like empty promises.
0: Yeah.
2: And so it's like, okay, you're taking empty accountability.
0: You
2: almost.
0: Said in season five, it was hard to watch her.
2: It was hard to watch her.
0: Yeah.
2: It literally felt like you were watching for entertainment the torture of an animal.
0: Because she was so, like,
2: just
0: like mentally not there. Did she seem like she was on some kind of substance? Like, obviously, this is just
2: honestly,
0: watching the show.
2: It would probably be in her best interest if it came out that, like, she was on something so that we had, like, more clarity on her behaviors.
0: Got

0: got it. Okay. That makes sense.
1: Yeah, wow. It does.
0: Just erratic.
2: Yeah, yeah.
0: And so, yeah, you got Whitney gone for career moves. You got Michaela gone because of the Taylor Frankie Paul drama and her more, like, Michaela left on her moral ground. And then you got Taylor Frankie Paul, who's now going, I made all y'all famous, but, like, whatever, I'm out.
1: Yeah.
0: And so I will continue to watch the show.
1: That's what I was wondering.
0: Because it's like, I was so tired of your drama. Like, the show initially started as a reality show following influencers. And then we lost it to, we are a reality show following toxic, abusive relationships.
1: Oh.
0: And so it's like, no. What happened to the part where I find out how much money you're making for brand deals?
2: Right.
0: What happened to the part where you guys film TikToks all the time and
2: yeah.
0: I don't know.
1: Yeah.
0: I get like an inside scoop on what it's like to be an influencer here in Utah.
2: They lost the plot.
0: They did. Mom talk. Will they survive this?
1: So like Jess is left.
0: Yeah, you got Jess. You've got Layla. You've got Michaela. Or not Michaela. You've got Macy.
1: So
0: you've
1: out
0: got
1: of,
0: Miranda.
1: So who are you into
0: and
1: at this point?
0: Jen. Like, me?
1: Yeah,
0: who's
1: you
0: my
1: say
0: favorite?
1: You're going to keep watching it. So what? Who are you excited
0: to? I'm not excited to watch any of them.
1: Oh, okay.
0: I'm not excited to watch Jessie because me and her morals
1: because
0: completely
1: she,
0: different.
1: Like had an affair, right?
0: She had an affair and then she's like, I'm just going to normalize it, whatever.
1: Yeah.
0: And I'm like, okay, well, you and I do not see eye to eye. Miranda, I have no problem with. Jen, I have no problem with. Honestly, she just seems like, I feel bad for her husband. She seems like a little all over the place because in this last season, she's decided that now that she went on Dancing with the Stars, not only is she going to be like a mom and a TikToker, but now she's going to have a singing career. She's going to try out an acting career.
1: Oh.
0: And then she's going to cause drama with her husband when he's like, hey, whoa, I don't want you acting and having to be in relationships with people.
1: Oh.
0: He's like, when we first got together, acting was never on the table. Like, that wasn't one of your dreams.
1: Right.
0: And he's like, and now we're just kind of like chasing every random crazy dream you have. And I've given up everything I wanted to, you know, be the stay-at-home dad, which I'm fine with. But at some point, like, we got to draw the line.
1: That's Jen Affleck?
0: Yeah.
1: Okay. Got
0: and
1: it.
0: I actually have some sympathy and or agree with him.
1: Really?
0: Like, at some point, like, she has completely taken a 180 on, like, her dreams, and maybe it has to do with postpartum depression or whatever, but she seems all over the place. So I'm not, yeah, I guess at the end of the day, there's not really one character that I'm obsessed with.
1: Will you still watch Secret Life of Mormon Wives now that Taylor Frankie Paul is off? She says she was the catalyst, the one that made everyone famous.
0: I mean, yeah. You can't deny it.
1: Are you still into the show? Yes or no? That is the question. I'll tell you, I don't watch it, but I still follow Britney Spears.
0: Right.
1: And that's as close as I can get to chaos. So,
0: it's so true.
1: I assume if I were watching it, I would be all about this.
0: Even reading Taylor Frankie Paul's like Instagrams about this, it's almost the same as reading Britney Spears' Instagrams where they're not complete or collected thoughts.
1: Yep.
2: Yeah.
0: They're just like sporadic.
2: Yeah.
0: And that's how she was on the show too. Like she could not get out a singular thought.
2: Girl. How soon before we get Taylor Frankie Paul doing crazy dances in her living room?
0: Well, that's how she became famous.
1: So it wouldn't seem that weird.
2: Okay.
1: We're going to post it up on Instagram. We'll follow up next hour. If you have thoughts, though, we'd love to hear from you. As always, you can drop us a DM at Mix1051 Utah. And coming up here in just 6 minutes, are you about to have a food divorce?
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0: She's dropping a new song on Friday. Taylor Swift, Mix 105.1. Good morning, John, Chantel, Jake, with that Disneyland Resort keyword coming up at 7:20 this morning. Chantel, you a few months ago started telling us that you were going to work on cooking more meals at home.
1: Yes.
0: You got the crock pot out.
1: Yep.
0: Yeah, the kids had a favorite chicken dish.
1: Yes, they requested it the other day.
0: Oh, okay.
1: And I was like, wow, I can't believe you guys remember that. I should make that.
0: So how goes you cooking every day?
1: Great.
0: You're doing it?
1: Yeah.
0: Awesome.
2: Nice.
0: So there hasn't been a food divorce yet, huh?
1: Not yet.
0: Not yet. I had never heard this term before.
1: Yeah, I've never heard. I guess explain and then I can say yes or no.
0: Well, some couples get stuck in the what do you want to eat conversation or the oh, I'm on a diet conversation.
1: Yeah.
0: So they're solving the problem by going through what experts are calling a food divorce.
2: Okay.
0: It means that each partner handles their own meal on their own schedule.
1: So what would my kids do?
0: Yeah.
1: You can't really have this level of immaturity when there's mouths to feed other than your own.
2: Right.
0: You know what's crazy is this relationship therapist says the goal is to take food off the list of daily negotiations that create stress and resentment. Mm-hmm. I couldn't disagree more with that.
2: Yeah?
1: Yeah.
0: I mean, so pretty much you're saying like, well, anytime you disagree, you'll live a parallel life.
1: Yeah, that's
0: And that's not the point of the relationship.
1: Right.
0: Like, I don't know. I disagree with this person, but, don't stress about planning, cooking, or eating together. You just go off and do your own thing.
1: I hate this. I hate everything about this.
0: That's how I feel.
1: But also, if, and this is my opinion, if my husband's like, hey, we're going to do this for dinner, and I'm like, hey, I prepped this for dinner.
0: Yeah.
1: And one of us has like a, I don't like that opinion. Uh-huh. You can see yourself out.
0: Yeah.
1: Like, take the win. Mm-hmm. Take the win that somebody decided food for you.
0: Yeah. No, I've never sat there and thrown a fit.
1: No.
0: Like, oh, did you make broccoli? Well, I'm not sitting at a table.
2: No, thank you.
1: Yeah, I do think, though, like, back in the day, like the 90s or earlier.
0: Yeah.
1: Like, it was a thing. And I correct me if I'm wrong, obviously. But for like husbands or spouses or whatever, just to be like, oh, I don't like her cooking. You know what I'm saying?
2: Yeah, I mean, that attitude is definitely.
1: That attitude was like a thing where it was like, oh, I'm not eating my vegetables.
0: You know, growing up in the 90s, though, we just did not cook well.
1: No. Everything was covered in cheese.
0: Yeah, honestly.
1: In a casserole
0: we
1: dish.
0: Cooked dry chicken breasts, uh-huh. And all veggies came out of cans. I don't know what was going on in the 90s.
1: And so did juice.
0: Yes.
1: From a can.
0: I feel like we have come a long way.
2: Oh, yeah.
1: Yeah.
0: Like on how to cook. And they are saying the younger generations are abandoning meal schedules. So they're not eating at like the normal breakfast, lunch, and dinner time.
1: Yeah.
0: And four Americans eat every meal alone.
2: Oh. Wow.
0: Jake, do you and your partner at least have dinner together?
2: Yeah, absolutely.
0: Okay.
2: There will be times where, like, if I'm doing something or she's doing something, she might have already, like, had, like, a frozen thing. I'll drive through somewhere on my way home.
0: Yeah.
2: Like, an instance like that. But if we're, like, spending the day together, we're not going to go have separate meals.
1: No.
2: Like, that's kind of crazy.
0: I'm going to start eating in the other room by myself.
2: It's like...
0: I'm going to pick up my plate.
2: Yeah.
0: Walk to the other room.
2: Yeah.
0: Get a TV tray.
2: Uh-huh.
0: And just start eating.
1: Crying.
0: And I'm not going to tell anyone. It's just going to be really weird.
2: Oh, yeah.
0: You know, and the family's going to be like, what's going on?
2: It's a food divorce.
0: And they're like, this is healthy.
1: Mm-hmm. They say this is terrible.
2: They have an arrangement.
0: This therapist said it's good for me.
1: I'm trying something new.
0: I need my time.
1: Yeah, I don't know.
0: Also, I love dinner time.
1: I also think that mealtime is like a really good, like you said, like it's a really good opportunity to grow and like bond as a couple. It's conversation. Like in my house, like I told my husband when we were getting married, I'm like, I want dinner time to be a thing. I vividly remember as a child, even through sports and all of the activities we did, we had dinner together as a family.
0: Yeah.
1: Mm-hmm. And like my mom cooked it and it was, I don't know, it's just one of those things. It's like, no, that's what happens as a child. And then you get to college and that's when you start eating out and blah, blah, blah.
0: Yeah.
1: And so we've done really well where it's like, we all sit at the table. We say dinner prayer.
0: Yep.
1: We turn off. Like, there is no TV during dinner.
0: Except for Monday Night Football.
1: Is that
0: true?
1: Okay. So there's no TV at dinner except for Monday Night Football if the Chiefs or the Chargers are playing.
2: Yeah, of course.
1: Other than that, it can go off.
0: Okay.
1: And no, nobody gets up from the table until everyone's done.
0: Yeah.
1: Like, that's the way it is.
0: Yeah. I know. I run the show, as you know, I run the dinner table like a morning show.
1: Yeah.
0: I don't get enough in these 4 hours, so I got to do it again.
1: Mm-hmm.
0: I bring up the hot topic every night. I give a things that make you go, We do a second date update.
2: Wow.
0: It gets weird sometimes.
2: Really?
0: Yeah.
1: He just starts calling people in his contacts.
2: Wow.
0: Hey, how'd the date go?
1: I'm married, bro.
0: All right, so food divorce, yay?
2: Nay.
0: All right. Coming up next hour, Disneyland Resort tickets at 7:20. Hang out with us, Stella Lefty and Boston Mix 105.1.

0: Olivia Rodrigo on a Confession Wednesday. Good morning, John, Chantel, Jake. In fact, if you have a confession for us, you could text us at 844-649-1051. We'll read those about 40 minutes from now, right after your 7:30 second date update. Last night, 9:30 p.m., I got doorbell ditched.
1: No what? Way!
0: Isn't that really? Crazy?
2: Yeah.
0: I was already asleep.
2: Yeah. Yeah, so you didn't respond?
0: No, I got up because I'm like, what is happening? And we have sometimes like late night weird like medical supply deliveries
1: oh,
0: right now.
1: Yeah.
0: So I get up and I go downstairs and there's no one there. Now I'm like opening up the door and I'm walking out to the front yard and I can hear these kids down on the corner giggling.
2: Oh, man.
0: Driving off in their dumber scooter.
2: Wow.
1: You're
0: like a bunch
1: kidding.
0: Of dum-dums.
2: That's crazy.
1: How dare they?
0: And I go back upstairs, and Jen's watching. We have a ring, mm-hmm. and she's like, yeah, a couple kids ran up, and they were giggling, and they hit it. And I was like, okay. And she's like, but you know what? If they do it again, I'm going Karen on them.
2: Yep. Like, there you go.
0: It's not a Friday night. It's not a Saturday night.
2: No.
0: This
2: yeah.
0: was a Tuesday night
1: That's
0: at 9:30.
1: I'm like, awesome.
0: What are you doing up at 9:30?
2: That is kind of crazy.
0: Right?
2: Doorbell ditching on a Tuesday night?
1: Who's your parents?
2: Yeah. Yeah. That's crazy.
0: You know, it stinks. So, like, back in the day when we doorbell ditched, mm-hmm. we would have to run.
2: Yeah.
0: And
2: yeah.
0: hope that you were faster than if someone was chasing you.
2: These kids yep. have getaway vehicles?
0: Yes.
2: That's not fair.
0: No, I can't catch a dumber scooter.
2: No, that's not an even playing field.
0: I'm going to need to get my car. My car's going to be ready.
2: At the best, you had a bike.
0: Maybe.
2: Maybe.
1: Maybe.
2: But, like, that doesn't, that means you're limited to the streets. You know what I mean?
0: Yes.
2: It's like you need to be cutting through backyards. You need to be jumping over fences.
0: And this person, this group of kids, yeah, they just are like, it's like a little motorcycle gang.
2: Wow.
1: That's crazy.
2: Using their intimidation. don't let them force you out of this neighborhood, John. I know
0: I'm
2: what
0: not
2: they're trying.
0: Out.
2: I know what they're pushing.
0: Yeah. Did you guys ever doorbell ditch?
1: Yeah, oh, of yeah. course, all
2: yeah,
1: the time.
2: Okay, yeah. I love doorbell ditching. Yeah. It was so fun. It was just like such a great thrill.
0: It's not even like, I know like a lot of kids have Friday off because parent-teacher conferences.
1: Mm. Yeah.
0: So again, I think most people have, yeah, Tuesday night. What is that? It's not summer.
2: No.
0: I mean, they were celebrating the first day of fall, I assume.
2: Ah, yes, as one does.
0: Autumn solstice? Is that a thing?
1: people were posting about this.
0: There you go. That's what they were doing.
2: Of course.
0: That's part of the ritual.
2: Of course. Naturally.
0: All right, Jake, do you have a new word for us?
2: I sure do. I'm going to teach you a word for the thinkers.
0: All right, Jake's word of the day. We'll do it right after Usher on Mix 105.1. Yeah.

0: Mix 105.1 7-Eleven. Good morning. Let's all learn a brand new word.
1: Jake's word of the day.
2: Midweek salutations, class.
0: What's up, professor?
2: I'm just getting over my long evening of celebrating.
0: What were you doing?
2: It was the first evening of fall,
0: yes,
2: John.
0: Yes, it was. Yeah.
2: So me and all the other old men were going around doorbell ditching.
0: Was that you last night?
2: What can I say?
3: Don't you know John goes to bed at like 7?
2: Me and the boys have to have our fun somehow.
0: Oh, Professor, you guys are just your own little gang.
2: What can I say? We ride around on our jazzy scooters.
0: It wasn't a dumber, it was a jazzy.
2: It was a jazzy.
0: Okay.
2: But I found something very exciting on my adventure. A new word! Oh. Today's word is cerebration. Cerebration. Class, does anyone know the definition of cerebration?
3: As you know, I've been cooking more at home.
0: Yeah.
4: Yes.
3: And when I get that perfect sear on a steak or a piece of meat, I have such a cerebration. You have no idea.
0: Yeah. It's where you're happy and you throw like a party. They even wrote a song about it.
2: Really? Really?
0: Yeah.
2: You'd say that's a celebration?
0: It's a celebration.
2: I see. I was celebrating last night, certainly not cerebrating, because that is a noun meaning the process of using your mind to consider something carefully. Cerebration is a noun that means the thought process. When you need more time to answer a complicated question, just say your cerebration isn't complete yet. When you see the Siri bit in this word, it might remind you of the word cerebrum, meaning brain, or related words like cerebral or cerebellum. All of these are linked to cerebrum, which even in Latin times was the word for brain. I remember. Cerebration is also a brainy word, a noun that's used to indicate the act of thinking. For people who enjoy pondering, pontificating, really mulling it over, that's cerebration. So today, give it some thought. Is that a brainstorm on the horizon? Try cerebration!
1: Jake's word of the day!
0: Thank you, Professor. Chantel, what's coming up?
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0: Mix 105.1, number one for all the hits. Oh my gosh, I just saw what we posted up on Instagram.
1: The Disney?
0: Yes.
1: I know.
0: Are you kidding me?
1: We had some winners of our Disneyland tickets actually get to go take, I believe it was their son,
0: yeah,
1: to Disneyland for the first time.
0: He's got all those balloons in his hand as he's wandering around. It's worth going out and just taking a look on our Instagram page.
1: For his second birthday.
0: At Mix 105.1 Utah. And of course, we want to send you to Disneyland as well. So let's do it right now.
1: Why when I hear this song in the park,
0: yeah,
1: tears to my eyes.
2: Yeah,
1: immediately. It's just such an emotional experience.
0: It's just one of those old Disney cartoons.
1: Yeah, like
0: they hit.
1: It gets you all the feels, like the same as Lion King does. Yes. Or just any of those songs. But I've got your magical keyword.
0: Okay,
1: if you want it.
0: Yeah, let's do it.
1: All you have to do is have the keyword of pumpkin in the 10 o'clock hour.
0: Hey, okay. 2 days in a row. That's awesome.
1: Yeah.
0: Way to go. Pumpkin in the 10 o'clock hour.
1: Yep.
0: And you don't even know how to spell it.
1: You don't have to know how to spell it.
0: No, you just yell pumpkin at Chantel when she asks you to call
1: sometime
0: between 10 a.m. and 11 a.m. today.
1: Right. I want to talk about some of our most common regrets, one of them being if you miss the keyword.
2: Yeah.
1: That could be a huge regret.
2: Absolutely.
1: 22% of people say they don't have any regrets.
2: At all?
1: Yeah, I don't buy it. They go, oh, YOLO.
0: You know what it is? They don't want to sit with their regret.
2: That's it.
1: Yeah. Mm-hmm.
2: Deny it.
0: Yep.
1: I have so many regrets. Like, I regret eating anytime after 8 p.m.
0: Oh, preach.
1: You know what I mean?
0: I do.
1: I don't want it. I don't want to deal with it sitting on my gut all night long. Let's see. A lot of people say they regret different health. The way that they manage their health. I have perfect health, as you know.
0: Obviously, yes. Right.
1: And I have zero regrets of my Red Bull and a Reese's every morning.
0: I know you want me to regret my diet.
2: You
0: I know
2: don't,
0: you want me
2: you?
0: To regret my my cold beans in the morning.
2: Uh-huh.
0: I have nothing to regret.
2: Wow.
0: I just love
1: cottage
0: it.
1: Cheese.
2: It's amazing.
0: Cottage cheese from 3 days ago.
2: Oh.
1: A lot of people have big regrets with friendships. Ooh, regret having a friend or losing a friend?
2: Mm.
0: Both.
1: I mean, there's one friendship I regret.
0: Yeah, obviously.
1: RIP.
2: Yeah.
1: Oh, 5% of people say they regret children.
2: Oh, boy.
1: Whoa.
2: Man.
0: I wonder if it's a passing thought, a season of life, perhaps.
1: Oh, like they regret not having children and or regret...
0: Like it's a bad day and they're like, oh.
1: I
0: don't want this.
1: My life decisions have led me here as you're sitting at Disneyland holding all the bags.
0: Listen, there's sometimes when, you know, you got one kid throwing up in the back seat and you're trying.
1: I've had this.
0: Yeah, exactly. And you're like, whoa, what am I doing? I'm not saying it's regret, but I'm acknowledging.
1: Have you ever regret any amount of education?
0: Every time I pay my my college tuition, I go, what am I doing with my life? Why have I spent so much of my family's money on this? So, yes.
1: That leads us into money. Have you ever regret money? Like spending?
2: Oh, yeah. So much.
0: You know, I used to love going to Vegas and I love playing craps.
1: Yeah.
0: And as my kids have gotten older, I have a hard time gambling and spending money on something like that. It feels like such a waste when I know there's stuff like we can do or like they need or want.
1: Like just yesterday, I registered my son for wrestling over there at Corner Canyon.
0: Yep.
1: And it's one of those things where it's like $300 in Vegas. That's a registration fee for sports.
0: Yeah.
1: Or whatever.
0: Exactly.
1: Totally. And so it's like, is it worth it?
0: Yeah.
1: Probably not.
0: I have a hard time with it. And I'd like to get back to it.
2: Gambling? You'd like to pick it back up?
0: I would like to get on one of these sports betting apps and really have some fun.
1: Yeah.
2: Listen, I fell out of it, and I'm trying to pick it back up.
1: Have you ever had a lot of people say their biggest regret comes to romantic relationships. Ooh, like the one who got away or dating someone too long.
0: Yeah.
1: Yeah.
2: Yeah.
1: I don't think I have any who's got aways.
0: Mm-hmm.
1: But I do have I stayed in that one too long.
0: Sure, yeah. I think that's pretty normal, though.
1: Yeah.
0: And you talk to someone and they start thinking like, this isn't for me. And then they stay in the relationship for another 4 months.
2: Mm-hmm.
1: I mean, some people, Confession Wednesday, I know it's coming up, but they'll say, you know, they stayed in relationship for years.
0: Oh, yeah.
1: Crazy.
0: Yeah.
1: Wild. And then 10% of people say they regret their career or work, line of work.
0: Every morning about 4 a.m.
1: Wow.
2: John.
0: Coming up, their day was going great until she started talking about what she does for a living. Does her job give off the ick? Your second date update next. First, though, it's Olivia Rodrigo in The Cure.

0: Stayed getting ghosted? Stood up? Blocked again? Let John and Chantel help with their 7:30 second date update.
1: Hey, Scott. So how's it going here with Jillian? Any replies yet to your messages?
2: Not a single one. Life's good, except for Jillian not being in the picture.
1: Yeah, what the heck? All right.
2: I know. I haven't even sent any scandalous photos yet.
1: And that's always what I ask.
3: Yet was the key word
1: that's
3: there.
1: That's a good point.
2: It's early.
1: That's true. You're right. Yep. Do we need to be worried? Is that something you've done in the past that has either worked or not worked for you?
2: No. Learned lessons through my buddies who always make that mistake.
1: Yeah. There you go. Okay. Give us some information about the date, about Jillian. What are we missing?
2: I met Jillian on an app. She's got a great job. I took her out to a sports bar, and I taught her about football.
1: Oh, cool.
3: All right.
2: Yeah.
1: Was she a good student? Was she interested in learning about football?
2: She picked it up real fast. In fact, I even held some stuff back in case we were going to do it the next week.
1: Wow.
2: I didn't want to, blow all my knowledge.
3: You've got a full lesson plan.
2: I had a syllabus and everything.
1: Okay, and it all worked.
2: Yeah, it was
1: okay,
2: great,
1: cool.
2: Other than
1: cool.
2: Her not getting back to me.
1: All right, and then since then, nothing. So either it wasn't as good of a date, she wasn't into football, maybe you botched the goodbye moment, I don't know, text messages. These are just the normal things that happen, when we think about the second date update.
2: Right, but when I think back at the end of the date, it was a great hug, it was a kiss, and a plan to do it again.
1: Okay.
3: All right.
1: Okay. And no weirdness? In your conversation?
2: No.
1: Okay. Well,
2: just me.
1: I like you because I love your personality. So we got to figure out what's going on here outside of maybe what we're aware of. So let's play a song. Let's call up Jillian and let's just ask her some questions and get to the bottom of it.

0: Mix 105.1.
1: I want to give a shout out to Heather and Draper.
0: Hey, Heather and Draper. Talking to Scott. Scott and Jillian went out. They watched some football together. Scott was teaching Jillian about football. Maybe Jillian didn't want to learn.
2: You don't think?
0: I mean, Scott, that's the only thing I'm thinking of right now before we call Jillian, that maybe she just wasn't as into football as you were. But we're going to call her up.
3: Yeah. She would have been a great actress then because she was totally into
0: it. Okay. All right. All right. Well, we're going to call her up, okay?
3: Okay.

0: Hello.
1: Hi, is this Jillian?
0: Yes, who's this?
1: Jillian, what's up? My name is John. I'm here with Jake. We're a morning radio show on Mix 105.1. How you doing?
0: I'm not so sure yet.
1: we're not a bad call or anything like that. We're actually trying to help you out.
0: Okay.
1: We were talking to a listener of ours. His name is Scott. And Scott's been having trouble reaching you, and he would really like to.
0: Wow, okay. That's a whole can of worms.
2: Okay. Yeah, I mean, if you're okay explaining, he's really hoping to find out what's going on.
0: Yeah, I mean, I guess it would be good for me to talk about it.
1: Yeah, I mean, no, sure. We're here, we're listening, and whatever you want to share.
0: So I'm a forensic scientist, and a lot of guys won't date me because of the, I guess, the ick factor.
2: Oh, okay. So you you help solve crimes and stuff?
1: Dang.
0: Yes. It's very intense, but it's rewarding too.
1: You know, Jillian, I got to be honest. We were talking to Scott for a while, and he didn't bring that up. So I don't think he's that concerned about you being a forensic scientist. Like he's wanting to see you again.
0: I know. I've just been really bad at getting back to him.
1: Okay. Can you tell us why?

0: Yeah, I mean, he said something that's just been keeping me up at night.
1: Oh, okay. And what would that be?
0: He asked how we know that fingerprints are unique.
2: Isn't that something we all learn like in elementary school?
1: Yeah.
2: Yeah. I mean, it's a thing,
0: yeah,
2: right?
0: I mean, it's accepted as fact, but nearly impossible to prove, like snowflakes being one of a kind, for example.
3: Well, can I say something?
2: Yeah, sure. Hey, so that's Jillian, that's Scott.
3: Hi, Jillian. I'm so sorry that I asked such a dumb question. I was just being curious, and I didn't want to offend you, and I don't want it to be. If I could undo it, I would do anything to not ever ask that question.
2: I'm kind of confused here on the problem. Like, were we insulted, Jillian? Did you feel like he was going after like what you do as a forensic scientist because he was asking about fingertips or fingerprints? Is that the issue?
0: No, I've just sort of been questioning my life choices since we went out, I guess you could say.
2: Like all of them? Like I just...
3: Yeah, all of them.
2: Okay, so... I
0: don't know. Maybe I made a mountain out of an anthill, but I've just been thinking a lot.
2: Okay.
1: Yeah.
2: Okay, well, how about this? How about we don't think about the fingerprints? How about we go back to just having fun? We go back to football, which is where the two of you kind of met, and we can pay for the next date, and we get to know each other more, and then we talk about our work down the line. Scott, is that something you're interested in?
3: Oh, yeah, totally.
2: Okay. I mean, Jillian, I don't want you to feel forced.
0: No, I don't. I mean, if you can... forgive me. I would like to understand 2-point conversions.
1: All right.
2: Okay. Okay. I got him on hold. They can't hear us.
1: Yeah.
2: What the heck was that?
1: I don't know, man.
2: Like, I don't understand. Will someone explain? Does she just not want to go out?
1: It kind of seems like she just doesn't want
2: to. And she felt like she had to say yes to us on the radio?
1: Yeah.
2: I don't at the beginning, I thought maybe he made some serial killer remarks.
1: No, but he asked a question
2: about fingerprints.
1: Yeah.
2: Okay, I'm missing something.
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2: You know, I do find it impressive on how much mental health has become part of our just everyday conversation. 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Mental health has not had that same kind of rigor. 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
5: Game day in my house is everything. I get out of class, I grab my gear, and get to the game because I can't wait. And my dad, he does the same thing. He's an official here in Utah. He makes the tough calls, stays cool under pressure, and knows ball like

0: 42% say yes. And we've gotten a lot of DMs from people saying they don't watch it.
1: Yeah.
0: So I wonder how many of these no's are people who just don't watch it anyway.
1: Tanya says that she couldn't watch it after the season 3 train wreck.
0: Every season's a train wreck.
2: Yeah, that's like the whole show, right?
0: Yeah, the only season that had like kind of a storyline was season 1. Maybe 2.
1: That's And since then, you said they lost the plot. It's been completely different.
0: And then every season, kind of like how The Bachelor will always mark it as the most dramatic season
1: yet.
2: Yeah, right.
0: Every Secret Lives of Mormon Wives trailer goes, will Mom Talk survive this? And it's like, clearly you have. You're headed into season 6, right, but you're still surviving the exact same thing.
1: Head over to Instagram and you can vote on today's hot topic. We'll follow up again next hour. Coming up in just 3.5 minutes, a brand new Confession Wednesday, including Chantel's neighbor sent a group text about her. We'll tell you what happened after the Chainsmokers.

0: If you've got some guilt, a secret, a surprise, really anything weighing on your mind, let us know what's going on. It's Confession Wednesday. Don't tell us if you broke the law. Remain anonymous, and we're not going to judge you, but we'll give some opinions.
1: Our initial reaction will happen.
2: It will. Yeah.
1: 844-649-1051. That is the number to text us. Like Chantel said, please keep it confidential. Although we like to confess ahead of time.
0: Yeah.
1: And it's nothing confidential about what we're doing here. Chantel, what is happening on this group text?
0: Oh my gosh. So my neighbor, I have some neighbors and they're like always out of town, like always in town, out of town, whatever. So like their yard will be overgrown all year.
1: Okay.
0: And then they come in town and then they hurry and do their yard, right? Yep. Well, they came back in town kind of like, they didn't tell me they were coming back.
1: Okay.
0: And in the midst of this, my husband's dog had gone to the bathroom in the park strip.
1: Okay.
0: Okay. And they obviously noticed this because I got on our group Facebook page, like a notification popped up.
1: Yeah. Mm-hmm.
0: That they had taken a picture and then posted like, hey, somebody's dog has gone to the bathroom in the park strip outside my house. And I just figured living in a nice neighborhood. Blah, blah, blah, blah, blah, blah, blah, blah, blah.
1: Yes.
0: And in my brain, I see this and I go, oops. Number one, I'm not saying we're not wrong.
1: Yeah.
0: I'm not defending the behavior.
1: Yes.
0: Because we do pick up the dogs.
1: Yeah.
0: But whatever.
1: Droppings.
2: Dookie.
0: But, like, it had probably sat there longer than it should have because we're like, oh, our neighbors aren't home. We'll grab it when we grab it, right?
1: Yeah.
0: Anyway. And I'm like, you live next door to me.
1: Right.
0: You have my phone number.
1: Yeah.
0: You know it's my dog.
1: Yeah, why not just a quick text?
0: Why post on Facebook?
1: Oh, I like your group shaming.
2: Yeah.
1: You know,
2: yeah,
1: it's better.
2: Taking it to the public forum.
0: Mm-hmm. So funny.
2: Airing out your grievances.
0: Anyway, again, but also don't come to me. Go to my husband.
1: His dog. Because
0: I don't want to, I'm going to go, not my problem. I don't know. I'm just kidding. But anyway, yeah, I'm just like, okay.
1: Now, let me ask you this. Was this Facebook or group text?
0: It was a Facebook page.
1: Were there comments underneath it?
0: Oh, I'm sure there were.
1: Did you? I was going to ask if you like wrote back to everyone or responded. I know sometimes.
0: Usually, if somebody calls me out on something, I'll post a reply.
1: That's what I was wondering.
0: Like a snarky little like
2: a clap back.
0: A group, a text would have been sufficient.
1: Yes.
0: Anyway.
1: Not this time.
0: Nah. I'll look.
1: Okay.
0: I'll look.
1: Right,
0: I haven't checked in.
1: Let me see what's going on there. Jay, Confession Wednesday.
3: Yeah. All right. So, you know how yesterday I was talking about, we were talking about pets and putting down pets. Mm. And I was like, man, I don't know how anybody has ever like, you know, they have to put their pet down and then they like get a new pet immediately.
1: Yeah.
3: I get it now. I get it now.
1: Hold on. Because 24 hours ago.
3: Yeah.
1: You and your girlfriend's pet Vegas. Uh-huh. You were going to put her down.
3: Him
1: down.
3: Thank you.
1: And that happened yesterday.
3: Yeah.
1: Heartbreaking.
3: Yeah. Yes. Yeah. Definitely. Like, because I've never had a pet.
1: Yeah.
3: Didn't know what to expect. That's the worst thing ever, man.
1: It's horrible.
3: I don't recommend that.
1: No.
3: For anybody.
0: Sheesh.
3: Good God. It was terrible.
1: This morning you've woken up going,
3: yeah,
1: we need a new.
3: I get it. Like it's insane. So I'd like to apologize to anybody that I may have cast judgment on for that because I get it now.
1: Yeah.
0: Okay. Yeah. I have a follow up.
1: Okay.
0: So I went back to the Facebook page. So there's a second post.
1: Oh my God.
0: There's a second post and it says a few weeks ago, I posted about a problem and it was resolved for a while, but I see it starting again, like.
1: Like it has started again? What do you do? Chantel, can I ask though? Like, what's going on? Why aren't you guys just picking up the dog's poop?
0: Pick up the poop.
3: But clearly you didn't.
0: The picture. Okay, hold on.
1: Yeah, all right. Chantel's going to unplug her laptop and flip it around here.
3: So we can look at this picture.
1: It's a piece of grass. I don't see anything else. Should I be?
0: Thank you.
1: Okay.
3: All right.
1: So there's nothing on it? Are they just stirring problems to stir problems?
0: I don't know. But the comments, that's what we were worried about.

You know, if you want $1,000, we got you covered. It's the Mix $1,000 cash grab. We'll give you the keyword to text in and win coming up at 8:20 this morning. Right now, it is Wednesday. Here on the show, we make it a Confession Wednesday.

0: Yes, that's what we were worried about.
1: He says, if you're having a problem with this and you know who it is, you can report them to the HOA. Again, I have received no reports.
0: Or just text Chantel. That's all it takes.
1: I'm enjoying the photo journal.
0: All right, let's go to your text. This says, I've been pretending our dishwasher is broken for 3 weeks because my husband loads it so badly, I'd rather just do the dishes myself. You could tell him, can't you?
2: No.
0: No, is that not a...
2: No. It has to be passive-aggressive.
1: Yeah.
0: My husband thinks I don't know the passcode to his phone, but I do.
3: Okay.
0: Does he not want you to know the passcode, or is it just something like you guys have never shared? Like, I'm just curious, like... What's that all about? All right, coming up, more Confessions for Confession Wednesday, including a friend who's saying, you don't know the real story. It's all coming up in two songs. First one is Malcolm Todd and Earrings. Morning.

0: your confessions. We'll get back to them. I apologize. We're in the middle of Poopgate.
1: Oh, my gosh. So true.
0: I did get a text saying, hey, guys, it's funny that Chantel's neighbor has the audacity to complain about dog poop when, from what Chantel says, they always let their yard overgrow and they don't do anything about it.
2: Okay, thank you for catching on. Because wow. Here's the deal. I texted my husband this morning and I'm like, okay, here, I found a second post. And keep in mind, I fight. I tell my husband every day, you got to pick up the dog poop.
0: Yes.
2: You're embarrassing me.
0: Yes.
2: So we're not saying that that's not wrong.
0: Right.
2: I think we can all agree that that's wrong.
3: 100%.
1: Yeah.
2: But you can't complain about one problem when you're also causing another problem, because I will have to fight. Do I post about that?
0: No.
2: No, I just handle the problem.
0: Yes.
1: Wow.
0: Have you responded to everyone now on Facebook? Now that you're in it, are you about to clap back?
2: Nah, I feel like it's been too long. Like this second post talking about me was like a while ago.
0: Are we doing better today than we were yesterday?
2: Am I?
0: Yeah, picking up the poop.
2: I don't pick up the poop. It's not my dog.
0: Is your husband doing better today than yesterday? No. Okay.
2: No.
1: Oh boy.
0: Oh.
1: All right.
0: Gosh.
2: Like, we have a backyard.
0: Yes.
2: Why does your dog think it can go in the front yard? Go in the backyard.
0: Let's go to more confessions here. Ooh, this is a heavy one.
2: Aw.
0: My husband just told me he wants a divorce. He doesn't want to be with me anymore. I have two kids with him, one from another marriage. We've been co-parenting with his dad for 14 years.
2: Dang.
0: I'm overwhelmed. I feel like nobody cares. No one understands. I just don't know what to do.
2: That is so hard.
0: That moment... You hear that. I assume your stomach drops.
2: It's just like, it's like that scene in a movie.
0: Yeah.
2: Yeah.
0: Didn't this happen to you at the park?
2: Yeah.
0: At Draper Park. And then you said you better lawyer up?
2: Yeah. So, like, I found out about the affair.
0: Yeah.
2: We separated.
0: Yeah.
2: 3 weeks later, 4 weeks later. Like, the whole thing was quick. 3 or 4 weeks later, he was like, we should talk. So we went to the Draper Park. I already knew what the talk was going to be. And the 3 weeks prior, I had been like interviewing for my legal team. Right. Like I was ready to go.
0: Yeah.
2: In case of emergency, like fool me once, I wasn't prepared for the affair. Fool me twice, I'm not prepared for you to ask for a divorce. Bye.
0: Right.
2: And yeah, so by the time we sat down and he was like, so I think you just aren't a piece in my puzzle. And so, I think we need to get a divorce. I was so prepared in that moment that I was like, okay, he could take all the time you need.
0: Oh.
2: And I'm like, oh, that's okay. I'll have my lawyer reach out to you. And then it was like, but it's one of those things like when you do hear it though.
0: Yes.
2: It's like that just crazy music. And then there's like the pause, like the world stops.
0: Yeah. How can it not?
2: I do not envy you. It is the worst feeling in the world. If you're prepared.
0: Yeah, it doesn't matter, right? This says, my best friend has been telling the same story incorrectly for 15 years. Ooh. I was there. I know it didn't happen that way, but I've waited so long to correct her. Now that I feel like I can't.
1: Yeah, it's too late.
2: Yeah, sometimes. And is the story really that important? Just let it go.
0: Is it better because of the changes?
1: Well, it sounds like it gets told a lot.
0: Yeah. It's like, oh, this story again.
1: Yeah.
0: But I'm just saying, you know, like some of us embellish stories because they're more entertaining.
2: Yeah, like us, all three of us on the show.
1: Oh, certainly.
2: Every story we tell,
0: 10%
2: truth.
0: Yeah. It gets the oomph of showbiz. And I do that off air too.
1: Yeah, of course, naturally.
0: This says, I feel guilty because I want to start talking to new people after my separation. My ex cheated on me 4 years ago. I found out he did it again 2 months ago.
2: Oh.
0: We've been separated since.
1: And you feel guilty?
0: Well, I think part of the desire to talk to new people is because you feel like something's been taken and you're hoping like they can kind of fill your cup, so to speak, like emotionally, like be known that you're wanted.
4: Yeah. Mm-hmm.
0: Because you might be feeling like you're not right now.
4: Yeah.
0: And if you're separated, are you working on your relationship or is this separation to divorce?
2: Yeah, if you're separated and getting divorced.
0: Talk to people.
2: Yeah, see
0: you. Go for it.
2: Bye.
0: Do it. Get out there. You want to do 20 dates in 20 days?
2: Yeah, John will hook it up.
0: I got you covered.
2: Do you remember when we did that and then we had so many people asking for like a season 2?
0: Yes.
1: Oh, man.
2: I'm like, guys, what is enough?
0: We should bring 20 dates in 20 days back.
1: Yeah.
0: Confession Wednesday. I missed 20 dates in 20 days.
1: There you go.
0: What's Taylor Frankie Paul up to?
1: Ooh.
2: Trust me, Bachelor didn't work out for her. I don't think...
0: It's not going to work for us?
2: Uh-uh.
0: Okay. This says, I once told a friend, sorry, I just saw this after ignoring her text for 4 days. She said, it says you read it on Thursday. I think about that exchange every week.
1: Brutal. Got to check those read receipts.
0: All right, Jake, what do we have coming up?
1: We're going to talk what's trending, Dolly's estate, and Taylor has a new song.
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0: Mix 105.1, number one for all the hits. Good morning. Happy Wednesday, John, Chantel, Jake. 56 degrees right now, climbing up to 79. It is going to be just an absolutely beautiful fall day. And we've got to give you $1,000 right now.
1: That keyword is golf. G-O-L-F.
0: Yep. And remember, you're texting it to a different number. It's 508-777-1000. So the keyword is golf. And you're texting it to 508-777-1000.
2: Well, let's do it. Let's talk what's trending. Well, the Swifties were proven right yet again. That's right. The conspiracy theorists, they pieced all of the clues together. And we are, in fact, getting a new song from Taylor Swift this Friday. It's called Patient Zero. She posted yesterday, quote, "I've been impatiently waiting to tell you."
1: Aww. Yeah.
2: This comes after she did some little Easter eggs. She changed her Instagram bio to include zeros instead of O's. Mm-hmm. She did the same thing on some of her lyrics on Apple Music, and we were all like, huh, what could this possibly
1: mean? Yeah, does she know she's misspelling these words?
2: Oh, she knows. She knows. Patient Zero will come out Friday. And great news, if you're a fan, you could buy it three times because
1: wow.
2: She's selling three different versions on CD on her website.
1: There's, I need them all, okay?
2: Oh, yeah, you have to. You have to collect them all. It's like Pokemon. There's a regular version, an acoustic version, and a piano version. Keep in mind, this is the single, not the album. As of last night, only the piano version was still available. There's no word if this will be another country song like I Knew It, I Knew You. Oh. I have my fingers crossed that it is because I really like that song.
1: And it did super well.
2: Yeah.
0: I don't think it's going to be.
1: Why? No?
0: Because she just made that announcement on Instagram that she's doing like extra songs from Life of a Showgirl.
2: That's right. That is true. She did just literally like a couple hours ago post. She said something that completely blew my mind. You gave the Life of a Showgirl the biggest first week for an album in history. I took a trip to Sweden to celebrate. And really, we just wanted to reflect and take in how grateful we were. Yada, yada, yada. We're putting out four more songs on Friday.
1: Wait. There was
2: the Life of a Showgirl, the encore.
1: If I remember, I vividly remember an interview on the New Heights podcast talking about that the Life of the Showgirl was 12 songs. That's it.
2: You know, I feel like I remember that too.
3: There's no other songs coming. It's not like with Torture Poets Department, I was like, here's a data dump of everything I've thought, felt, or experienced in two or 3 years. Here's 31 songs. This is 12. There's not a 13th. There's not a 4th. There's not other ones coming. This is the record I've been wanting to make for a very long time.
1: Question.
0: Okay. Yes.
1: Question.
2: Yeah.
1: So we're getting four more, though.
2: Yeah. So
1: and that doesn't count.
2: So a 12th, the 13th, the 14th, the 15th?
1: 16.
2: Oh, wow.
0: It's an encore data dump.
2: Ah, yes, yes, of course.
1: The thing is, Taylor can literally, if this is not proof that Taylor can literally say and do anything and then go back on it.
0: We don't care.
1: And we're like,
0: take
1: yay!
0: Our money.
2: Listen.
1: Take my money.
2: I like Taylor Swift. I think she's great. I just think that it's a bit hypocritical, you know, to do this. Also, to be selling deluxe versions of this to get the...
1: Yeah.
0: I see. Okay.
2: Obviously, you can still stream it.
1: Yeah, but it's for the fans. If it's a thank you, truly, shouldn't it be free?
2: Yeah. No, that's the thing. It's like, yeah, you can stream it, but you know her fans are going to buy the physical versions because they're all about. They're devout.
1: And how many different colored vinyl copies can I get?
2: Oh, man.
0: How many colors of the rainbow.
1: How many album art covers will there be for Encore?
0: Roy G. Biff.
2: And are you a true Swiftie if you don't have them all?
1: No, you're not.
2: Let's be real, folks.
1: You're not.
2: Okay, I've got an update with yesterday's crazy Brian Seaver story. So Brian Seaver, he is the nephew of Dolly Parton, and yesterday we found out that he was fired from the estate, and his security company was, and we were all like, well, that's crazy. That's really weird, because he was actually chosen to be the spokesperson and the person to announce the passing of Dolly Parton.
1: Yeah,
4: this video announcement is something Dolly asked of me years ago, before I fully absorbed it as a future reality. It is an honor, an honor that is mixed with absolute pride and great.
2: So that's Brian Seaver right there. You know, when this announcement came out, we were all sad, but we were like, well, you know what? This guy seems pretty nice. It seems like he must be one of the most trustworthy members of the family.
1: He's got to be.
0: If he's being asked by Dolly to make the announcement, she obviously had a close relationship with
2: him. Mm-hmm. Yeah. So with yesterday's news of him being fired, they basically put out a response. They were like shocked and insulted. Well, some more information has come out. Now, a lawsuit is coming out from Dolly's estate saying that he has become emboldened in his role following her passing. In fact, so emboldened that he is making threats and is threatening to inflict reputational and economic harm on those trusted with looking after her legacy. He's making threats of real-world violence. He basically said, quote, what did he say? He said, I am not an entertainment person. I am a killer.
1: Oh.
2: Yeah.
0: What?
1: Like a...
2: Yeah. So, not a great quote, you know? Not something you definitely want attributed to your side of the story. I don't know. It seems like this is, there's more to the story here. But he's definitely trying to, like, get in on the legacy and the estate.
1: Yeah, that's crazy.
0: You know, yesterday it felt like the power grab was coming from the estate trying to push out family.
2: Exactly.
0: Today, it has a whole different feel to it, doesn't
2: Absolutely.
0: It?
2: Absolutely. Yeah.
1: It really does. Yeah.
2: So we will definitely keep an eye on that story. And some local news. Garth Brooks has shut down the sale of tickets for his upcoming Salt Lake shows after his team detected what it called bot interference. So the country star had originally announced two October shows at the Delta Center. But after the ticket sale was disrupted by automated buyers, Brooks added two more shows, bringing the total to four.
1: Yeah.
2: Now, Brooks said the goal was to make sure that actual fans, not bots, could get tickets. So the additional Salt Lake City concerts are part of the Blame It All on My Roots run. The shows are scheduled for October. I think this is a great move on his team and his behalf.
0: So what does that mean, though? Like, he stopped sales because it was bots. What do they do to, like, open
1: Yeah, like,
0: it back
1: do they
0: up?
1: Get... The, well, I just went... Tickets, you can buy them again now for Thursday
0: okay.
1: or Sunday. There's still tickets available, but Friday, Saturday, it's a sold out.
0: Okay.
1: And so it's like, is it actually sold out? Are they figuring out a way to, like, revoke the bought purchased tickets? Mm-hmm. Like,
0: that's what I want to know.
1: Yeah, I am curious. Or is Garth just totally planning on Friday, Saturday having, like, a bunch of empty seats of unsold bought tickets?
0: Or people are going to end up buying them from...
1: For way too much money.
0: Yeah.
2: Yeah.
1: And that's like... That's what I love about Garth Brooks is he does this whole, like, one of his tours, he did the whole every seat, no matter where, $45.
2: Yeah, yeah, it's super
1: And it's
2: cool.
1: Like, that's so cool. Yeah. Why ruin that for people? Because they couldn't get there during the on sale.
2: Exactly. So, yeah, I mean, if you've got any updates on, like, how to actually get tickets to this, we will take them. And that's what's trending.
0: All right. Thank you, Jake. Coming up next, as we do each and every day, we catch those cheaters. Haley put a GPS tracker on her dog. Now she knows something more about her boyfriend. You'll find out what next.

0: You start with a suspicion. You look for evidence. Are you paranoid or on the right track? Catching the Cheaters with Chantel's Roses.
1: So, Haley, you think your boyfriend is cheating on you because of your dog?
2: Yeah, which is probably the dumbest way anyone has ended up on Roses.
3: You'd be surprised.
1: Explain to us how the dog got involved in this whole thing.
2: Yeah, so I have a GPS tracker on his collar. His name's Murphy.
1: Okay, so Murphy the dog.
2: Yeah, and I have a GPS thing on him because he's gotten out before.
1: Yeah.
2: So I bought like one of those trackers where I could use the app and I can see where they're at, you know, like
1: it's like the it's like Find My.
3: Right.
1: But you can do it with your puppies.
3: Yeah. Find My Dog.
1: Yeah.
2: Exactly. I've been dating this guy Glenn for about 8 months and he doesn't live with me. But he's always at my place, like kind of like doesn't live with me, but kind of does.
1: Yeah.
2: And he loves Murphy. And so he'll come over and say, like, I'll take him for a walk. And then they'll disappear for a while. And I've never thought really anything of it.
3: Okay. Until.
2: Okay. So then a few weeks ago, I opened the app because they've been gone for almost 3 hours. And Murphy's 8.
1: A 3 hour walk?
3: Wow.
2: Yes. So he doesn't have a 3 hour walk energy.
1: Right.
2: Like I said, he's 8. And I look, and his tracker shows him at a house 15 minutes away from me. And I thought, like, maybe Glenn had stopped at a friend's house, whatever. Happened again. Same house.
1: Wow.
3: And how long was it this next time?
2: 2 hours. So I finally pulled up, like, the location history just to check it out.
1: Can you see that on this app? You can actually see, like, previous trips?
2: Yes.
1: It's cool.
2: And so Glenn has been taking Murphy to the same house 2 or 3 times a week. For months.
3: Oh, wow.
1: Huh.
3: Okay.
2: And he's never even mentioned it to me before. Like, he's just like, yeah, good walk.
1: Do you know who lives here at this house?
2: No, I drove past it, but I...
1: Yeah, you did.
2: It's like another house.
1: Okay.
2: There was a woman's SUV in the driveway. That's all I know. And it was a woman's because it had like a sticker that looked
1: right,
2: like a woman was driving.
1: Yeah, I get it. Have you confronted Glenn and said, like, what are you doing with Murphy?
2: Well, last week after he came back, after being gone for 2 hours, I casually asked, like, where'd you guys go? And he just said, just around the neighborhood.
1: Well, and you know that's not true because you have the app.
2: Yeah, I literally was looking at the GPS history.
3: Why haven't you called him out on this?
2: Because I want to know what's happening before he has a chance to explain it away.
1: Right.
2: If he's cheating, I want to know.
3: Okay.
1: Right, so we're kind of wondering, like, wait, where is he going with your dog 3 times a week?
2: Exactly.
1: Okay. So what we'll do is we'll call up Glenn, we'll offer those roses, and we'll see, like, does he want to send them to you? Does he want to send them to this mysterious house that he's taking Murphy to? And we'll try to get to the bottom of it, okay?
2: Okay.

0: Mix 105.1.
1: I want to give a shout out to Travis and Santaquin.
0: Travis and Santaquin, what's up? Murphy's an older dog, 8 years old.
2: Yeah.
0: And Haley has a boyfriend, Glenn. Glenn's a newer boyfriend.
2: Yeah, 8 months.
0: And Glenn has been taking Haley or Murphy on a walk around the neighborhood that's lasting 2 to 3 hours each time.
2: Yeah.
0: And, oh, by the way, Haley has a tracker on Murphy, so we know exactly where Murphy's going. And it's to the same house each and every time.
2: So we're wondering what is going on at this house.
0: Hey, Haley, we need permission to call up Glenn and record with him.
3: Okay, yeah.
4: Hello?
2: Hi, is this Glenn?
4: Yeah.
2: Hi, Glenn. My name is Jake. I'm calling from J&C Flowers. How you doing today?
4: I'm good.
2: Good. Hey, so I'm calling because we are a new flower shop here in town, and we are doing a promotion where we can send a dozen roses to anyone of your choosing absolutely free, just as way of spreading word about our new flower shop. There's no credit card, no subscription or anything like that, no catch. We just want to spread word about our new shop. So if you're interested, we can get these roses sent out today. Would you be interested in this promotion?
4: Yeah, there's really no fee. Sure.
2: Awesome. Yeah, yeah. There's no catch. It's just, you know, if you need flowers in the future, maybe you'll think of us.
4: Okay. Yeah, sure.
2: Awesome. Okay. So to get started, I'm going to need the name of the person that you'd like to send these roses to.
4: Yeah, make those out to Danielle.
2: These
3: Glenn?
2: Are...
3: Glenn? Who the hell is Danielle?
4: Sorry, what?
3: Who is Danielle?
4: Haley?
3: Yeah, your girlfriend. Remember me?
0: Hey, let me just jump in, Glenn, before this goes any further. I gotta let you know, my name is John. You're talking to Jake. We do a morning radio show on Mix 105.1. You're on what we call Roses. We are recording right now, and yes, you're right, that is Haley. Haley contacted us because she thinks something shady is going on.
4: Good.
3: Who's Danielle?
4: Haley.
3: Don't start with my name. You just sent another woman red roses that say you love her. Who is she?
4: Danielle is someone I'm seeing.
3: Someone you're seeing? You're seeing me.
4: I know.
3: So you're cheating on me.
4: It's more complicated than that.
0: Usually it's not.
3: Yeah, does Danielle live on Ridgeview?
4: How do you know that?
3: Oh, my God.
2: Is that the house?
3: That's where Murphy keeps going.
4: Hold on. How do you know where I've been?
3: You've been taking my dog to another woman's house. Glenn!
4: Haley, just calm down.
3: Stop telling me to calm down. You've been using walking my dog as cover to go see another woman with my dog.
0: Glenn, I'm just curious here. I mean, obviously everything's out in the open now, so how long have you been seeing Danielle?
4: A while.
3: How long is a while?
4: Coming up on 3 years.
0: Oh.
3: What?
0: Dude, 3 years?
3: We've only been together for 8 months.
4: I know.
3: Okay, so I'm the other woman?
4: Haley, I wouldn't put it like that.
3: How else would you put it, Glenn?
4: I mean, it's not like Danielle and I have some perfect relationship. I mean, we've been having problems for a long time.
3: Does she know about me? Obviously, she knows about my dog.
4: Of course not.
0: Okay. So I just want to make sure I'm understanding everything here. Yeah. So Danielle believes Glenn is her boyfriend. Is that right, Glenn?
4: Yeah.
0: Okay. And then also Haley believes that you're her boyfriend.
4: Yeah.
0: Okay. Okay.
3: You met my family. You met my family.
4: I know. I'm glad I did.
3: You spent my birthday with me. You were at my parents' house for dinner.
4: Haley, that's because I care about you.
3: You care about me when Danielle is not available.
0: Yeah, here's a question. One that I kind of been just holding on to. Yeah. What does Danielle think about Murphy the dog?
2: Wait, yeah.
4: What do you mean?
0: Well, you're showing up at Danielle's house like multiple times a week with this random dog. So whose dog does she think it is?
4: Oh, yeah, she thinks he's mine.
3: No.
0: Glenn.
3: No.
2: Dude.
0: Glenn.
3: You told her that Murphy is your dog?
4: Yeah, it just makes things easier.
3: Oh, my. You gave my dog a secret life? Does Danielle have pictures with him?
4: Probably.
3: Probably?
0: Dude.
4: She likes him.
3: Of course she likes him. He's an adorable dog. He's also not your dog and not supposed to have pictures with another woman.
0: Glenn, how often have you been taking Murphy over there?
4: Like a couple times a week.
3: For months.
4: Yeah.
3: I'm telling her.
4: No.
3: Excuse me?
4: Just leave Danielle out of this.
3: She's already in this.
4: Haley, you were going to blow up her life.
3: You blew up her life. I'm just going to tell her.
4: Very much care about you.
3: Then why did you send Danielle the flowers?
4: Because I love her.
3: Oh, wow. Wow. Okay, thank you.
4: That's not what...
3: No, that's actually the first honest thing you've said. I'll call. Awesome.
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3: You voted, so what?
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4: Will you continue watching Secret Lives of Mormon Wives now that Taylor Frankie Paul has quit? 58% of people say no, 42% of people say yes. And I like to think that a lot of these no's are people who just never watch it in general because of the amount of DMs we've gotten.
5: Yeah, a lot of people just saying, I don't know, I've never watched the
4: show. Like, if you watch it, will you continue?
5: Right. I did get a text from a listener who said that Taylor Frankie Paul was their least favorite person from the beginning.
4: I agree.
5: Did you feel that way from the start?
4: Yeah, she was just like, she never really became like polished.
5: But she
4: for
5: was
4: reality
5: the,
4: TV.
5: I mean, she was the lightning rod that made the show.
4: No, and she makes
5: successful.
4: Sure that we don't ever forget that.
5: Does she talk about it?
4: Yeah.
5: Okay.
4: And she's not wrong though.
5: Is there still a mom talk, like where they all do dances together?
4: Yeah.
6: Oh, they're still doing the dances?
4: Yeah, they're still doing the dances.
5: So they fight like this, and then they go and they just do all right, 5, 6, 7, 8.
4: Uh huh. Uh huh.
5: Really?
4: Yeah.
5: I thought the mom talk thing was over.
4: It's like, it's a total female thing where it's like, you hate each other, you bicker, and then you're like, let's all pretend to be friends.
5: Aha.
4: That's what we do.
5: Head over to Instagram and you can vote on today's hot topic. Love your thoughts on it. Coming up next, Chantel versus Jake in Guess the TV Theme Song.

0: 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I thought we'd play a game.
1: I love a game.
0: Guess the TV theme song. Sometimes at the start of the show, we do On This Day in Pop Culture History.
1: Yeah.
0: And I'll actually play a TV theme song and see if, like, Chantel and Jake can actually guess what it is or the year, things like that. So what I've done is I've grabbed a bunch of famous TV shows' theme songs.
1: Okay.
0: I've grabbed 1 second.
2: That's it.
0: So I'm going to play for you the first second of these TV theme songs.
2: Oh. Okay.
0: And we're going to play, like, think fast. If you know the answer, you shout it out.
2: Okay.
0: Okay?
2: Right.
0: I got my scorecard all ready. Are the two of you ready?
1: I think so.
0: Here we go.
1: Friends.
0: Friends, Jake.
2: So we don't need to buzz in.
0: You don't need to buzz in.
1: I, like, just wanted to say my name.
0: Yeah, that was good, though. Yeah. There you go.
2: All right.
0: Very catchy.
2: Classic.
0: We all know it right away. Now I have to do the clap. Hold on. It's my OCD.
2: I know.
0: You know.
1: You almost missed it.
0: I know. I was talking. All right. How about this one?
2: Oh, Seinfeld. Come on now.
1: This is.
2: I mean, that bass line.
1: You can't.
2: The best.
0: All right. How about this one?
2: Oh,
1: Full House.
0: I think
1: to
0: that was
1: predictability. Whatever happened
0: to predictability. I think that was Jake.
1: It was, because all I wanted to do was sing the song.
2: Oh, I know.
0: I actually think the cover that. She threw a wish in the well.
1: Carly Rae Jepsen.
0: Yeah, that she did. She threw a wish in the well.
2: That's your line from Call Me Maybe? That's the one that you go for? Is she threw a wish in the well. I found a heart, I never tell.
0: You knew who I was talking about.
2: What's that song about the wishing well?
0: Is it not a song about a wishing well?
2: I think it's about a little bit more.
0: All right, let's see if you can name this one.
2: West Philadelphia.
1: Fresh Prince of Bel-Air.
0: Fresh Prince of Bel-Air.
2: Wow. It's kind of amazing how quick we can get these.
1: I know. That's the thing is, I've known all of them. I just haven't known them in half a second like Jake.
0: Yeah, when I was grabbing this morning, I couldn't believe how easy they came when you hear that first part.
2: Iconic.
0: I told you when I was at the Ronald McDonald House in West Philadelphia, I got so excited. The bus driver, and I'm like, dude, West Philadelphia. He had heard it every day since he had started working at the Ronald McDonald House.
2: You're like, man, entertain me. I need this.
1: Yeah.
0: Let's see if you can name this one.
2: Oh, The Office.
0: Dang.
2: Wow. Come on now.
0: Jake.
1: This is Jake's game. I love it.
0: You don't like The Office?
2: I do not like The
0: Office. You're not into it.
2: I'm not a fan.
0: Chantel?
1: It's fine. But don't you dare have me, put this on as, the fall asleep show.
0: You can't do it?
1: No. Every time that theme song plays, it wakes you up.
0: All right. Jake with 4, Chantel with 1. Here's the next one.
2: Oh, Stranger Things.
0: Dang. What is happening?
2: I don't know.
0: You're having an out of body.
1: No,
2: I know.
1: Literally,
2: I'm in flow state.
1: He doesn't even give it the full second.
0: No. Nice job. Jake at 5, Chantel with 1. Here's your next one.
1: Oh, Law and Order SVU.
0: Nice job, Chantel.
1: Thank you.
2: I got it.
0: This is the OG one, actually, just so you know. It's
1: give
0: just Law and Order. There's no SVU.
1: Nah, SVU is obviously the most superior.
0: I agree that SVU is the best of the Law and Orders.
1: Because we're a disgusting
2: now,
1: race.
2: Now, is it also Law and Order that does... Was that the same thing song as... Dun, dun?
0: Yeah.
2: Okay.
0: That's what they
1: the
0: do,
1: end.
0: Like... They do it between scenes.
2: Right.
0: That's how they do it, but that's actually how the theme song starts.
2: Okay,
0: Jake has 5. Chantel has 2. I have 1 left.
2: Okay.
0: So as you know...
2: Yes.
0: This one is worth 10 points.
2: Right.
0: So it's still anyone's game. I'll play for you just a quick second. Again, you don't need to sing along to it. You just have to tell me the name of it, okay?
2: Okay.
0: Here you go.
1: The Simpsons.
0: No. Chantel wins!
2: Come on!
1: The Simpsons!
2: That's crazy.
1: I can't believe I beat
2: at the very end.
0: Ha! I don't make the rules.
2: I know.
0: I just have to follow. I am a stickler for the rules.
2: No, you just follow the regulations.
0: That's right. Uh-huh. Nice job. That was really fun. We'll have to do it again.
2: Yeah.
1: That's fun.
0: Should we do for Playlist Playoff?
2: Best theme songs?
0: Best TV theme songs.
2: Ooh.
1: Easy enough.
0: Yeah. Is it?
1: There's so many.
0: I know.
2: I dig it.
0: I was kind of getting into that.
2: Yeah.
0: Okay, we'll do that for Friday's Playlist Playoff. Coming up next, we got a pretty cool email yesterday for the family. I'll tell you what it is in two songs. First, Olivia Rodrigo and Stupid Song.

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2: Hey, before birthday! Madden, we've been celebrating your birthday for 8 years, I believe.
3: Yeah,
2: incredible. Madden's been listening for such a long time. He's 15. He's getting his learner's permit today.
3: Nice.
2: Madden, happy birthday to you.

0: Ella Langley, Mix 105.1. Good morning. You know, we gave you a Disneyland keyword at 7:20 this morning and a time that we're going to ask for that keyword. If you're just joining the show, you missed out. Set an alarm. 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All the details up there at mix1051utah.com. When Liam got his cancer diagnosis, and we got back here to Utah from, you know, Pennsylvania, where we were, the social worker came in and was like, hey, one thing that's going to happen is, since you have a cancer diagnosis, is you'll be able to do a Make-A-Wish.
1: Oh, no way.
0: And we were like, okay, that's cool. And, you know, it was kind of talked about in like a joking matter. And then like we kind of forgot about it. And then we actually just got an email yesterday from the Make-A-Wish Foundation confirming that Liam is going to get a wish.
2: No way.
0: Yeah. So I guess I didn't realize this on the back end, but like our social worker filed the application. Our doctors signed off on it. And they sent us this whole thing about, hey, you get to talk to like a wish specialist to discuss like kind of options. Wow. And you start to plan out what you want this wish to be. And you know, on the email it talks about they've done like shopping sprees for people. You meet celebrities. Obviously, a lot of people go to like Disneyland.
2: Yeah, Disney's a big partner.
0: I remember when I worked at Disneyland doing a lot of Make-A-Wishes.
2: Oh, yeah.
0: Yeah. And so I know like obviously that one. There's just trips. Some families do really cool trips.
1: Yeah.
0: Now, one of the things is Liam won't be cleared for travel until October of 2028. So,
2: wow.
0: Yeah.
2: Wait, 2 years. That travel anywhere outside of Utah?
0: Yeah.
2: Wow.
0: Yeah.
1: Oh, wow.
0: So the if he wants to make a wish that involves travel, it would just be at that point.
3: Later on.
0: Yeah. So we're going to meet with a wish specialist.
3: Okay.
0: And start to kind of really brainstorm what he... Right now, he says he wants front row seats for Disney on Ice.
1: Really?
0: He said that to the social worker, who did not get it at all. And she's like, you know, no, you can really dream big. And he's like, I have.
3: That's what I want.
2: Oh, my gosh. Like, she's like checking his age again.
0: So we've been floating the idea of like, he loves Saturday Night Live.
2: Yeah.
0: Oh. And he'll be, by the time he can travel, he'll be 16, which is the age to go.
3: Yeah, yeah.
0: Like maybe us requesting like some kind of cool experience at SNL.
3: Oh, dude, if you could go
2: that's
3: see a show.
2: So cool.
0: Right?
3: Meet some cast members.
0: That's what I'm thinking.
3: Oh, please. That'd be so great.
0: And I really
2: Jake
0: want
2: wants
0: it to
2: be the
0: him.
2: Plus one.
0: Yeah, yeah. Honestly. Please. But here's the problem, and Jen brought this up. Ella won't be 16.
2: Ew.
3: Oh.
0: And we really would like to see it a family thing. Now, if this is what he wants to do, look, it's his wish.
2: True.
0: So we won't say no, but that is hard. Another idea, which wouldn't involve any of us, maybe reaching out to some of his favorite bands, like King Gizzard and the Lizard Wizard.
3: Ooh.
0: And seeing if like maybe there's some kind of backstage thing that can happen.
3: And I'll tell you what, they are a band that like does really cool stuff for their audience.
0: Really?
3: Like I'm sure that if they'd got something like this, they would love.
2: Here's what he needs to do.
0: Yeah.
2: If that's where Audie goes with the King Gizzard and the Lizard Wizard, whatever.
0: Yes.
2: He needs to ask if he can play drums on a song. Or like participate in some way.
3: I'm sure he could. Honestly, like they are
2: don't
3: very
2: they have
3: cool.
2: Like 37
3: that.
2: Band members, or is that somebody else?
3: No, they've got 6, but they've got like a million albums.
2: See?
0: Actually, he has shown me where they have brought people up who don't end up knowing the song well enough to play.
3: Oh, really?
2: Like, but it's Liam. He
0: Liam knows
2: he would
0: the song.
2: Crush it.
3: Yeah,
0: yeah.
2: I'm just saying.
0: It
2: I want backstage and I want Liam front and center.
0: Yeah, so I don't know. We're like doing the brainstorming. You know, when we first heard about it, Liam was in like a pretty good spot. And so we were like, we kind of feel guilty about like taking the wish.
3: Gotcha.
0: But I will tell you, this last week has been hell.
3: Yeah.
0: We were up all night last night. Like he's struggling right now.
3: Really?
0: And all of a sudden getting that email yesterday, and I was thinking about it today. I'm like, Bubba is deserving this. In such his body is going through some hell right now.
3: Yeah.
0: And I'm like, okay, if he can somehow know that there's a light at the end of the tunnel, anything good.
3: Yeah.
0: Like I'm.
2: Yep. There's got to be something.
0: It. Yes.
2: Well, and because he's looking at something where it would be 2 years out.
0: Yeah.
2: It gives him something to look forward to.
0: Yeah. I know.
2: Rather than like, oh, yay, I got my Make-A-Wish right away. And now I still have like
0: you know what I suggested?
2: Huh.
0: We cook, you know, on Sundays, we take turns. So Liam cooks on one Sunday, then Ella cooks, and they do the whole meal.
2: Cool.
0: And I'm like, dude, What if we see if, like, Gordon Ramsay will give you a cooking lesson?
3: That'd be awesome.
0: I don't know. Like, let's dream big. Like, yeah, it might happen.
3: Why not?
2: Do you have to give them a list of ideas and then whatever happens, happens?
0: Yeah.
2: Or do you get to pick?
0: So they actually, you kind of tell them, and then it takes time. They got to get to work on it, especially like if it's not Disney.
2: Let's say it's SNL. Like, that's...
0: Yeah, that's something where they would start kind of getting the ball going now.
2: Mm-hmm.
0: And then what happens is actually you go to the Make-A-Wish place, and you throw your wish into a well.
2: Yes. Oh, wow. I've seen the wishing well.
0: The wishing well is so cool.
2: It's so cool.
0: It's beautiful, yeah. And your wish gets granted and stuff like that. So
3: that's so cool.
0: Yeah, so I don't know. I'll keep you posted, but it's been approved, so we now just got to figure out what's happening next. Chantel, what's happening next for us?
2: I want to talk about places you don't want to be when the world is ending.
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0: 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John, Chantel, Jake. 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
1: So there's a writer on Substack. I'm not sure if you're familiar with Substack, what it is.
0: Explain it to me.
1: It's the new blog spot.
0: Okay.
1: Remember when everybody was like a blogger?
0: Yes.
1: Well, now everybody's an amateur writer.
0: Oh.
1: So rather than calling you a blogger, you're officially an author, a writer.
0: Oh.
1: And you have a Substack where you can write poetry, short form, books, whatever.
0: Okay.
1: It's a whole thing. But on Substack, there is a person who listed the 5 places in the United States you want to avoid if there's ever a critical breakdown in the world. Let's call it doomsday.
0: Oh. Okay, great. I feel like this is needed.
2: Yeah.
0: I feel like right now, okay.
1: Let's see. The Northeast. You want to avoid it during a zombie apocalypse.
0: Oh, yeah.
1: Because it's heavily complex in its infrastructure. Mm-hmm. And so the dense population, it's going to cause some big problems.
0: If I was AI, I'm taking out the Northeast first.
3: Yeah.
0: Like,
3: yeah.
0: That's where all the government is. That's...
2: John, don't give them any ideas.
0: I'm sorry. They're listening right
1: Seriously,
0: now.
1: Why?
0: I'm sorry.
2: Whose side are you on?
0: I'm on AI side.
1: Number 2. You need to avoid California.
2: Really?
1: Because of wildfires, earthquakes, and water shortages.
2: That's true. Yeah, and the bears.
1: Yeah, for sure, the bears.
0: The bears?
2: Yeah, don't they have a lot of bears? They're on the flag.
0: Yeah, I guess.
1: Yeah, they've got a lot of bears. Have you, side note,
0: sure.
1: In Alaska, the fat bear?
2: Oh, we were talking about this yesterday.
1: Yeah, no, I know.
0: The voting has started.
1: How did it go?
0: Oh, Jake had never heard of the fat bear contest before. And he had never heard this song. Sarcastic.

0: It's the Fat Bear
1: so
0: song.
1: So in addition to the bears in California, you got to watch it for the bears in Alaska.
0: Oh, yeah.
1: The Southwest Desert, I'm talking Phoenix, because it can cause problems due to extreme heat and their dependence on imported water.
0: Also, don't
1: think
0: you
1: cut off
0: those,
1: the water.
0: Oh, yeah.
1: Arizona's gone. New Mexico, see
0: gone.
1: Ya.
0: Gone. Don't they get those big sandstorms, the boobies?
2: The what?
1: The haboobs?
0: The haboobs.
1: Oh, my gosh. Okay, moving on. Florida. Obviously,
0: just
1: Florida
0: in
1: just in general.
2: Yeah,
1: like,
2: whether it's the apocalypse or not.
1: Cross Florida off, not only for human stupidity, but let's talk hurricanes, sea level water rising, saltwater intrusion, limited evacuation routes, and gators.
2: Yep.
0: Yeah,
1: gators.
0: No, yeah,
1: right, gators no. wasn't on the list. I added that.
0: It makes sense.
1: Mm-hmm. Yeah, I added that little feature.
0: What where do we go then?
1: Well, okay, the last place you need to avoid is the industrial Midwest.
0: Okay, so you said the East Coast, the West Coast.
1: No, I didn't say the West Coast. I said specifically
0: California.
1: California.
0: That's a good amount of it.
1: So basically, well, then here's the thing. I go, okay, then fine. We'll just stay in Utah. Hi, Yellowstone.
0: Oh, yeah, the super volcano.
1: Super volcano can erupt at any moment.
0: Yeah.
1: I don't think any place is safe.
0: I've actually always felt that we're in a pretty good spot if, like, someone wants to attack the United States.
2: Yeah.
1: I don't
0: Although
1: think
0: we
1: it's
0: got
1: Utah.
0: Dugway.
1: Yeah, we do have Dugway. That's
2: Who?
1: Where we... Dugway.
2: Who's Doug?
1: Dugway is out here past the Anaki Mountains where the wild Mustangs roam.
2: Wow.
1: And that is where they test all of
0: Chemical
1: our...
0: Chemical warfare.
1: That's oh. where they test our, like... Robotic drone airplane missiles.
0: That's where the UFOs are.
2: Really?
0: Guys, read a Substack, man.
2: Are we supposed to be giving out this classified information on the air?
1: What is it? Area whatever?
0: Area 51.
1: Nah, it's Dugway.
0: Dugway.
2: Really?
1: Area 51 is the, like, the cover.
0: It's a showbiz one.
2: That's the fancy name for Dugway.
0: Dugway is, that's where things really happen.
2: Wow.
0: Mm-hmm. Now that we've talked about it. We're not going to be on.
2: Yeah, we're going to be on vacation.
0: All right, coming up next, we're going to have you pick the story you want to hear. It's called The Dirty at 9:30. First, though, Shawn Mendes, Camila Cabello, Mix 105.1.

0: I hope you're hanging out with us all the way till 10:20. Good morning, Mix 105.1. John, Chantel, Jake, 9:35. Why 10:20? Well, that's the next time for you to listen to the cash keyword and win $1,000.
1: You ain't dirty. You ain't here to party.
0: Right now, we're doing the dirty at 9:30. You've got three stories to choose from. Chantel, headline number one.
2: Talk about a birthday going downhill. A New York woman celebrated her 47th by falling into an 8-foot what in her backyard?
0: Jake has headline number two.
3: Two Wendy's workers arrested for doing what to a McDonald's employee?
0: It's like West Side Story.
3: Yeah, it's a rivalry.
0: And I've got a man picked up his DoorDash order when his DoorDash driver got into an accident.
2: Oh, my gosh.
0: Just roll down that window and grab it here. Uh-huh. Thank you. Which story do you want to hear today? You've got 2.5 minutes to vote at 844-649-1051. New music from Temper City. It's called Self-Aware.

0: That's a new one from Temper City. It's called Self-Aware Mix 1051.
1: You ain't dirty. You ain't here to party.
0: Right now, you are voting for the story you want to hear. Chantel had the first headline.
2: A woman celebrated her 47th by falling 8 feet into what?
0: Jake had headline number two.
3: Two Wendy's workers arrested after doing what to a McDonald's employee?
0: And I have headline number three. Man picks up his DoorDash delivery from driver who got into an accident. Let's see here. This text says, I'm a DoorDash delivery driver. I want your story, John.
4: Oh, man.
0: What up? This says, what did the person fall into? That would be you, Chantel.
2: Yes.
0: And what did they do to the McDonald's food? No, not the McDonald's food.
4: Oh, no, no, no. This is a gang war.
0: To the employee.
4: Uh-huh.
0: Let's tally up the votes.
2: This woman might be able to trump anyone's birthday story because she spent hers trapped in a shallow grave in her own backyard.
0: What?
2: That's right. Only 47 years old from Long Island, New York. Her name is Danielle. And she fell into an 8 foot deep sinkhole.
0: Oh, come on. Why are we doing this
2: story? Yeah, no, this is absolutely crazy. It was a freak accident. The sinkhole wasn't one of those massive road devouring ones, but it was a narrow sinkhole that happened in broad daylight.
0: Nope.
2: She says she couldn't climb out because it was so tightly enclosed. She was even struggling to breathe.
4: Oh my gosh.
0: No. This is my nightmare.
4: Yeah.
2: This is the audio of the woman screaming from the sinkhole, and her neighbors caught it.
5: Just like walking, the ground just went, and I was in a hole. People suffocate and they die. So I thought that first. It's my birthday. This might be my death date. Couldn't breathe well because I was like gasping and scared and crying.
6: Oh my gosh, she fell on the ground. Okay, next.
5: Firemen, cops, a special unit cops, ambulance, EMTs. They were wonderful. They all sung happy birthday to me. It was great.
2: Did they sing happy birthday before or after they pulled her from the sinkhole?
3: Can you get me out first?
0: So she's wandering around.
2: Yeah.
0: Thinking like, oh, it's my birthday. It's going to be a great day.
4: Oh my gosh.
0: And the earth swallows her up.
2: Now here's the... This is just absolutely insane. So yesterday I'm over at my parents' house.
0: Okay.
2: And my mom, they live in Harriman, and they've had this vole problem for years.
0: Yeah.
2: And so she's like, you know what? I'm pulling the bushes out that the voles are making like their homes under, and like they're killing the plants, if that makes sense. And I told my mom, I said, Mom, the amount of tunnels that these voles have going through your yard, are you ever afraid you're going to fall into a sinkhole?
0: Exactly. The structure is gone.
2: And she says constantly.
0: Does she really think about that?
2: Yes.
4: Wow.
2: Because, like, their whole yard is just a underground railroad for voles.
0: I, as you know, this is one of my big fears in life. And I feel like this is happening more and more.
4: Yeah.
2: Yeah.
4: Something's going on.
2: Or, like, the sprinklers, the water will run out. Dirt from a specific area, and it's like, I don't want to walk through my yard with the fear that I'm just going to fall 8 feet. This woman, she did suffer minor injuries and pulled muscles.
4: And it's just traumatic.
2: Traumatizing.
0: Like, not only did she fall into a hole, it then started to like...
2: fall into her.
0: Yeah, it was covering her.
2: Ugh. Like, she could have become a missing person in her own
0: yard. We would never know. Oh my God.
4: Wow.
0: If I'm missing...
4: Yeah.
0: Check the ground.
4: Check the yard.
2: Check the yard for soft spots.
4: All right.
0: All right. Coming up next, we'll check in with the Hot Topic one last time and find out if you're going to still watch Secret Lives of Mormon Wives.
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0: Olivia Rodrigo and The Cure Mix 105.1. Good morning, John, Chantel, Jake. We're at 63 degrees, climbing up to 79 today. It's going to be a beautiful fall day for you. Actually, we're going to be back up in the 80s for this weekend.
1: Wow.
0: Yeah, and then the temps will start dropping down as we get to about October 1st. All right, let's go back to the hot topic one last time, Chantel.
2: Yeah, we're talking Secret Lives of Mormon Wives. Will you continue to watch the show with Taylor Frankie Paul not on it? 59% say no, 41% say yes, and majority of the people saying no have never watched it in the first place.
1: Yeah, that makes sense.
0: Yeah, so really, that's not affecting.
1: What if I started watching now?
2: I think that Taylor wanted more people to be like, I'm not watching it, but in reality, the people watching it are going to keep watching it. The people who never watched it in the first place are still not interested.
1: Nah, I'm getting into it now.
0: This is the time.
1: This is the time. It's finally calling
2: now
1: my name.
2: Now you join.
0: You guys ever watch season 6?
1: I got to get into this.
0: This one is that.
1: Oh.
0: I kind of felt like it wasn't a real I'm not going to be on next year. If I'm being like, when I read it, I kind of feel like this was just her throwing a fit.
1: You think it's a ploy?
0: It's
1: well,
0: kind of like
2: it was almost like she was trying to fish for no, don't leave.
0: Yeah.
1: Right. Yeah.
2: But everybody was like, yeah, makes sense.
0: You know, she went to a quick rehab, but not.
2: She did.
0: Not
2: she went
0: long.
2: To like a live-in. Like it was like a few weeks.
0: Is that how long it was? Because then she came back and she continued to fail.
2: She literally came back and was 0% changed.
0: Yeah. So it's just sad.
2: Because she shouldn't have come back to reality TV. I think that was the mistake.
0: Yeah. I shared with you earlier on in the show that I was doorbell ditched last night. Tuesday night, 9:30 p.m.
1: Yeah, that's pretty crazy.
0: Punk kids with their dumber scooters. And I got this text saying, so my 10-year-old Taven had been wanting to go doorbell ditching for so long, we could always tell him no because everyone's complaining about being doorbell ditched.
2: Yeah.
0: A couple weeks ago, my oldest son posted on our neighborhood Facebook page that if anyone would be okay with him coming by to doorbell ditch.
1: Oh.
0: So many people sent their addresses and even played along. We would go to the door. They would chase after him.
1: No.
0: My oldest drove him around to all the houses. Taven had no idea that they all agreed on it.
1: Oh, that's awesome.
2: That's so fun. We, every Christmas, we ding-dong door ditch with our neighborhood gifts.
0: Oh, yeah.
2: The kids love it.
0: What's that other thing at Halloween time?
2: The boo?
0: The boo.
1: You got booed.
0: Yeah. The kids used to love...
2: Or heart attacks at Valentine's Day.
0: I just have those.
2: Yeah.
0: Surprise!
1: Happy Valentine!
0: All right, before we go, all right, let's do this here. Things to make up.

0: make you go.
1: Gotta leave you with a fun fact. It's called Things That Make You Go, Did you know that Elmo testified before a congressional subcommittee?
2: Elmo?
3: Elmo knows where you live.
4: Elmo testified before Congress.
1: Yeah. In 2002, on behalf of music education.
2: Oh. Wow.
1: In fact, Elmo is the first and only non-human who has ever testified before Congress.
5: Wow.
1: So, yes, they came in there and this person crawled on the ground.
2: I know, that's what I'm picturing.
5: I think that's the best part of the
1: story.
5: Wearing
1: a black onesie.
2: they like sneak behind the podium. And then when Elmo's done talking,
4: Elmo say bye.
1: Bye, Elmo.
2: This same guy has to open the door and crawl out.
5: Do you think they have him in something more Taylor Swift-esque, like a cleaning cart? And Elmo rolls in on a table as if, like,
1: yes.
5: There's nothing under the curtain
1: yes,
5: of the table.
1: Yes, they just pushed in. The janitor came in.
2: It's like Elmo's Ocean's 11. He's just tucked in there. He's folding and driving. That's
1: fun.
2: Awesome.
1: Isn't that great?
2: Yeah, that's a good thing to make me go,
1: Highs, lows, thoughts on the show, Chantal?
5: I loved doing the theme songs.
1: That was really fun.
2: Yeah, that was a fun game.
5: And cool I won.
2: Game.
1: Yeah,
5: so
1: that helps.
2: Made me look forward to Playlist Playoff.
5: Yeah,
1: on Friday we're going to do Playlist Playoff and do our favorite TV theme songs. Mm-hmm. What's yours?
2: You know, we got some good confessions today. I really, I enjoyed the saga that is Chantel's neighbor and posting on Facebook and the fact that your husband refuses to pick up your dog's poop. It's honestly impressive.
5: Out of control.
2: I love it.
1: What did he do at his old house?
5: Mm-hmm.
1: Okay.
2: All right.
1: Jake, have a great day.
2: Yeah, you too.
1: Chantel?
5: Yes.
1: You're sticking around?
5: Yeah, I'll be here until 2 o'clock.
1: And you've got $1,000 next hour?
5: Yes, I do. 10:20.
1: All right. Some other stuff happening, too, I believe. Wink, wink, nom, nom.

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3: 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You got the ring light and the tripod this time. 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
6: Nationally ranked Utah heads to Ames on Saturday to take on Iowa State in their Big 12 opener. This is their second meeting with the Cyclones as a conference opponent. 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

0: Hi, Mix, who's this?
1: Hi, this is Jamie.
0: Hey, Jamie, do you happen to have a magical keyword?
1: Hi, I do. It's pumpkin.
0: You are so Disney! Yes, you just won!
1: Yay, oh my goodness. We are at the library, so we're trying to be quiet.
0: Oh, no, don't even be quiet. Let everyone know. Thank you so much for listening to Mix.
1: Sure.
0: You are taking the family to Disneyland.
1: Yay, thank you so much. We're so excited.
0: You're welcome.

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1: Did you see Taylor Swift announced 4 encore songs to her Life of a Showgirl album? I'm pretty sure she told us that the album was only having 12 songs. No extras, no add-ons, but here we are, 4 more.

0: it's Chantel, and here's what's trending Wednesday, September 23rd. Taylor Swift is releasing a new song on Friday called Patient Zero. She made three different versions, and of course, you can buy each one on CD. Dolly Parton's estate was granted a restraining order against her nephew, whom they fired for allegedly threatening to smear her legacy and threaten violence. He's the one who broke the news of her passing. Garth Brooks halted the ticket sales for his newly added Salt Lake City concert after his team detected heavy automated bot activity. A fourth Delta Center date has now been added for October, giving Utah fans four chances to see him while the ticketing issue gets sorted out. And that's what's trending on Mix 105.1.
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Taylor Swift shocked us all yesterday by announcing a new single, Patient Zero, coming on Friday. But not only that, we're getting four more encore songs for Life of a Showgirl. Taylor, you're too much.

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Sheeran crying on stage. 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
2: They say the holy water's watered down, and this town's lost its faith. Our colors will fade eventually, so if our time is running out, day after day, we'll make the mundane a masterpiece. Oh my, oh my love, I take one look at you, you're taking me out.

Thanks for hanging out with me at Chantel Mix 105.1. It is Wednesday. We are happy through the work week. I'm pretty sure Corn Bellies in Lehigh is officially opened, and I have not been yet, but I do have plans to go this weekend.

0: it's Chantel, and here's what's trending Wednesday, September 23rd. Taylor Swift is releasing a new song on Friday called Patient Zero. She made three different versions, and of course, you can buy each one on CD. Dolly Parton's estate was granted a restraining order against her nephew, whom they fired for allegedly threatening to smear her legacy and threaten violence. He's the one who broke the news of her passing. Garth Brooks halted the ticket sales for his newly added Salt Lake City concert after his team detected heavy automated bot activity. A fourth Delta Center date has now been added for October, giving Utah fans four chances to see him while the ticketing issue gets sorted out. And that's what's trending on Mix 105.1.
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0: 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Number one for all the hits.

that does it for me. I'm out of here. I am actually getting in the car and I'm driving to go see my friends at Arlani Med Spa today to get a facial. If you are in need of a facial or some Botox, go to Arlani.com.

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0: All right, 13% of Utahns regret it after they buy it. That's your question of the day for a Wednesday. Mix 105.1. Doing the download codes today. 13% of Utahns regret it after they buy it. What is it? 844-649-1051. I'll hook you up. 13% of Utahns regret it after they buy it. What is it?
1: Hey, it's Chantel, and here's what's trending Wednesday, September 23rd. Taylor Swift is releasing a new song on Friday called Patient Zero. She made three different versions, and of course, you can buy each one on CD. Dolly Parton's estate was granted a restraining order against her nephew, whom they fired for allegedly threatening to smear her legacy and threaten violence. He's the one who broke the news of her passing. Garth Brooks halted the ticket sales for his newly added Salt Lake City concert after his team detected heavy automated bot activity. A fourth Delta Center date has now been added for October, giving Utah fans four chances to see him while the ticketing issue gets sorted out. And that's what's trending on Mix 105.1.
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0: Dylan. How you doing?
1: Hey, Natalie. Do you, what's the answer, Natalie?
0: Is it a car?
1: It's not a car.
0: Buying a house?
1: Not buying a house.
2: Is it a pool table?
1: Not a pool table.
0: Is it buying a house?
1: No. 844-649-1051. Doing the download codes with the question of the day. 13% of Utahns regret it after they buy it. Call and win if you know it. 844-649-1051. Good luck. Tame Impala. The

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1: Is it buying a home?
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0: No. 844-6.

0: 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Christian in Alpine, you know it.
1: Buying an appliance.
0: Yeah!
1: Woo! Yeah!
0: 13% of Utahns regret it right after they buy it an appliance. You win.
1: Awesome. Thank you so much, Dylan. Have a great day.
0: You too. Christian in Alpine, thanks for listening. Here's Steve Lacy. Come on, come on.

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0: 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Good luck.
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0: 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Lonnie in West Valley.
1: My dad.
0: Yeah.
1: Prime example, when we were going down to visit my daughter, he's like, well, you know, it's cool enough. We can turn the air conditioner off and save a little gas.
0: Right.
1: Oh, like, yeah, okay, well, you know, he's behind the wheel, and, you know, he's driving 50 mile an hour, you know, you're like, come on, Dad, you know, speed limit's 55.
0: Right.
1: Oh, hey, we're at the 52 mile an hour. Come on, Dad, it's 55.
0: You know that's a myth, by the way. You don't save gas not running the air conditioner, not with the newer cars because of the technology, unless you're driving

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0: My dog, he's a genius. 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
0: How about no, yeah, no? 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

0: it's Chantel, and here's what's trending Wednesday, September 23rd. Taylor Swift is releasing a new song on Friday called Patient Zero. She made three different versions, and of course, you can buy each one on CD. Dolly Parton's estate was granted a restraining order against her nephew, whom they fired for allegedly threatening to smear her legacy and threaten violence. He's the one who broke the news of her passing. Garth Brooks halted the ticket sales for his newly added Salt Lake City concert after his team detected heavy automated bot activity. A fourth Delta Center date has now been added for October, giving Utah fans four chances to see him while the ticketing issue gets sorted out. And that's what's trending on Mix 105.1.
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3: 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The only downside? Our kids' friends are coming over way more often than we'd like. Hey, Jaden, Braden, Zayden, come on in, you guys. Luke, what's up, buddy? How's baseball going? I've got the game streaming in the den. Maybe you can pick up some pointers before we take on Kennedy next week. Ashley A, Ashley D, Ashley P, is this for a group project again? Because last time it looked a lot like high-speed reality TV research. Hey, Kristen! You got the ring light and the tripod this time. Don't forget to tag the house with the fastest internet. Honey, it's going to be another late one. We're going to need more snacks.
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